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1: 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I'll tell you about that in a few minutes. 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
1: Where would you like to go? 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
2: 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The city of Spokane, though, is warning residents to be careful. The ash and other debris can pose significant health risks. Residents should wear masks, gloves, and long-sleeve clothing along with eye protection. Water should be sprayed on ash to limit dust. The Red Cross is distributing free protective kits for families. Food in freezers and refrigerators should be thrown away. This is a wildfire breaking news update. I'm Brad Ford.
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1: I love what the Offspring did. They said, why make everyone wait for the show? Let's start early. I'm Mike Jones. At one of their shows in Europe, there was a band playing outside. The Offspring actually went out there, grabbed their guitars, grabbed the mic, and did The Kids Aren't All Right. It was awesome. You got to check that out when you get some time on their Instagram at Offspring. You never know where Dexter Noodles and the boys are going to pop up.

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1: September 30th, it is, with Linkin Park. I'm Mike Jones. That's when their new movie, Unshatter, is coming out. And they told us we're going to get to see the band starting with the new chapter, bringing in Emily Armstrong and Colin Britton and writing music together. And then we get a whole bunch of concert footage from when they played on the tour in Brazil. September 30th, Unshatter with Linkin Park. I'm there.

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1: Our top story, many residents who were evacuated by the Spokane fires are being allowed to return to their homes. The city of Spokane, though, is warning residents to be careful. The ash and other debris can pose significant health risks. Residents should wear masks, gloves, and long-sleeve clothing along with eye protection. Water should be sprayed on ash to limit dust. The Red Cross is distributing free protective kits for families. Food in freezers and refrigerators should be thrown away. This is a wildfire breaking news update. I'm Brad Ford.
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Three Doors Down, they're singing about Superman with Kryptonite. And I'm glad to see there's not panic with Warner Brothers. They were talking about how Supergirl, it was a big bust. But they're still keeping the schedule with all the DC movies coming out, including Superman and Man of Tomorrow. And they have the plan. They're sticking to it. And Sonata, Sublime.

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1: The Smashing Pumpkins did it right for their Chicago headlining party at Lollapalooza, where their old bassist, Melissa Ofdemar, came out and played with them. Also, Olivia Rodrigo and Billy Corgan did 33 together. Just great stuff. Lots of cool stuff to see on their Smashing Pumpkins socials. 1, 2.

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1: Even if it kills me, it's Papa Roach. Mike Jones hanging with you this afternoon. And we were talking about the Smashing Pumpkins a few minutes ago and what a huge time they had with everyone in Chicago for Lollapalooza. Well, we're thinking about our big festival, our iHeartRadio Music Festival, is coming up next month. 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We're going to do it every weekday for a while. Top of the hour, 9 a.m., 1 and 5 p.m. That's when you can win your way to Vegas and $1,000. 9, 1, and 5 every weekday.
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1: Are you going to check out the new X-Files movie that's coming? 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The X-Files, I Want to Believe. And it's the X-Files with the Frankenstein story. Very interesting. I'll see what that's all about. Of course, the main monster right now, we're going to hear him, Tame Impala, sing about him. Right after the Red Hot Chili Peppers, Dracula is coming up.

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1: A lot of Dave Grohl this afternoon. Screaming with the Foo Fighters now. Beating on the drums a little bit ago with Nirvana. The Foo Fighters tour. They're in Cleveland tonight and going all over the place. Looks like they're having the best time with Queens of the Stone Age and everybody coming out to rock and roll with them. That's what the Foos do. They throw a damn good party.

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1: This is a wildfire breaking news update. 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I'm Brad Ford.
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We have Green Day this afternoon, and they're going to be all over the place this week. I'm Mike Jones, because their new movie, Nimrods, is opening everywhere on Friday. They'll be making a bunch of appearances. However, if you want to see it early, they're doing special screenings tomorrow with bonus footage in the movie. If you want to check it out, see what's up on their socials at Green Day. Dexter and the Moon Rocks, freaking out.

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Hey, what's going on? It's Alex Mack. Now, I always think it's cool to, you know, see interviews with bands and artists where they're talking about, like, you know, things outside of music. I saw this one with Ben Gibbard, the lead singer of this band, Death Cab for Cutie, talking about, like, his four favorite movies, like, on Letterboxd. He's got Slacker, Do the Right Thing, Shadows, and Elevator to the Gallows. I've seen none of those, so I'm adding them to my list now.

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Let me just tell you, in no way am I like the fashion police. But I don't know if you're seeing this like on social media too. I'm seeing more and more people wearing polo shirts with a popped collar. Dude, I was doing that in like early high school. Like, is that back now? Is that a thing again?

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Alt-96.1, your rock alternative. If you are also excited about the Strokes being back, just know that they released a part two of their like tour vlog from 2001. It's awesome. In Transit Part 2. Check it out. It's awesome. New Strokes right now. This is Going Shopping. Like a tiger, they will chase you down.

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3: This is a wildfire breaking news update. The California management team that's coordinating the attack on the Spokane fires will hold a series of public meetings this week. Two meetings will be held at Shadle Park High School on Tuesday and Thursday, starting at 6 p.m. The meetings for the Autumn Lane fire will be held Tuesday at 6 p.m. at Lakeside High School, then Wednesday at 6 p.m. at Meade High School. They will also be live streamed on the California Team 7 YouTube channel. This is a wildfire breaking news update. I'm Brad Ford.
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7: He's all
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Alt 96.1, the alternative rock station. Hey, what's going on? It's Alex Mack. Now, I am like open to, you know, plenty of new experiences, but I don't know that I'm interested in going to this steakhouse in South Florida that the first Monday of every month, they do clothing optional dinners. Yeah. Yeah, Naked Steakhouse. That's a real thing. I mean, it's called Class Soiree Steakhouse. Just feels like there are too many sauces going on to be naked in a restaurant.

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I don't know who runs these social media accounts where they post, like, the merch that's available at shows, but you are doing good work, my friend. I appreciate it. Because, like, I panic when I roll up to a show and I'm like, oh my gosh, there are 6 t-shirts. What am I supposed to get? I like to plan ahead. I don't want to hear or see the set list, but I want to know what t-shirts you have. That's good stuff.

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3: Why do we shake hands? 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

Alt-96.1, your rock alternative. I learned recently that Jacob Knoll, who is Bradley's son, right, the original singer of Sublime, worked with Fat Mike of NoFX to, like, work on his singing and songwriting, and he said he was, like, his own, like, rock and roll Mr. Miyagi, which I think is the funniest mental image. Sublime right now, this is Ensenada.

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That new Weezer video that we got for CEO is so good. If you haven't seen it, it's like just a hilarious list of like celebrity cameos. Check it out. More new Weezer right now, featuring Wednesday. So we might as well be strangers.

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1: 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I was like, yeah, dude, of course, that's like the whole show. 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You know, tell me your name, where you're listening from. Obviously, whatever your request is. 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
2: This is a wildfire breaking news update. Washington Governor Ferguson taking several steps to protect individuals following the Spokane wildfires. The Department of Licensing is going to be at Shadle Park High School to help people get new copies of driver's licenses, birth certificates, and other documents destroyed in the fires. There's no fee for the documents. He's also waiving the unemployment insurance waiting period for people who lost their jobs, and they won't be required to look for work while the emergency order is in place. He's also putting evictions on hold. This has been a wildfire breaking news update. I'm Mark Mayfield.
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Hey, what's going on? It's Alex Mack. Now, I don't know if you've seen the new Spider-Man movie yet, but you gotta watch it. You gotta watch it. It's so good. Honestly, I forgot about the Odyssey so quickly. That's because I'm a giant nerd, but, like, man, Tom Holland does

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1: This is a wildfire breaking news update. Thousands of Spokane residents are being allowed to return to their homes after fleeing the massive wildfires that burned entire neighborhoods. Spokane County Sheriff John Knowles says the weather cooperated with firefighters over the weekend.
2: We are reducing the size of our level 3 evacuation zone significantly. The information should be posted right now and being sent out over our Alert Spokane system.
1: This has been a wildfire breaking news update. I'm Mark Mayfield.
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Hey, when did we get to the point where we have to edit our text messages? You know what I'm talking about? It's Alex Mack. I'm not shy about making a mistake. I type fast, whatever. But I used to do like the asterisk thing and then fix the spelling. Now I feel like it's a race to like, you know, hold down the text and edit it real quick before the other person sees. Like, just let me spell stuff wrong. It's too much pressure.

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1: Well, this is bad news for me, at least. My name's Alex Mack. Just reading this post from an audiologist who says that there are a bunch of things that we do every day that basically damage our hearing, like, for forever. Obviously, listening, you know, in headphones or, like, earbuds super loud. But then, like, driving with the windows down and using a hairdryer every day. Like, I do all of that every day.

0: 96.1, your rock alternative. My name's Alex Mack. Not only am I your night host, but I also host your new music show, which I feel like I try to talk about a lot just because, you know, emerging alts does happen every weeknight at 11, which might be late for you. I don't know. But, you know, if you got a good night this week, stay up a little late because I have so much new music to introduce to you. That's the whole point of the show, right? It's an entire hour of new stuff. So if you're down for that, want to listen to some new songs and, hey, maybe new bands you haven't even heard of, hang out. Emerging Alt is here tonight at 11.
1: This is a wildfire breaking news update. Thousands of Spokane residents are being allowed to return to their homes after fleeing the massive wildfires that burned entire neighborhoods. Spokane County Sheriff John Knowles says the weather cooperated with firefighters over the weekend.
2: We are reducing the size of our level 3 evacuation zone significantly. The information should be posted right now and being sent out over our Alert Spokane system.
1: This has been a wildfire breaking news update. I'm Mark Mayfield.
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take my hand and come with me, because you look so fine that I really want to make you mine. 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

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What's going on? 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

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It kind of reminds me of like Temple Run. 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
1: This is a wildfire breaking news update. Thousands of Spokane residents are being allowed to return to their homes after fleeing the massive wildfires that burned entire neighborhoods. Spokane County Sheriff John Knowles says the weather cooperated with firefighters over the weekend.
2: We are reducing the size of our level 3 evacuation zones significantly. The information should be posted right now and being sent out over our Alert Spokane system.
1: This has been a wildfire breaking news update. I'm Mark Mayfield.
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1: Alt 96.1, the alternative rock station. Just a little heads up, I'm about to switch gears on you, but like in a good way. My name's Alex Mack. I've got your new music show up here in a few minutes. It's Emerging Alt. It's a full hour of all new stuff, which is so funny to think back. Like, that's where I first played you, Somber. And now he's, like, bigger than ever. So hang out, maybe hear the next big thing tonight on Emerging Alt. It's here at 11 o'clock.

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2: 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My name's Alex Mack. This is Emerging Alt here on iHeartRadio. Just an entire hour of all new stuff, a chance for us to hang out, be music nerds together. I get to show you a bunch of cool new stuff. And hey, maybe you find your new favorite song or artist tonight. Like, I got new Noah Kahan on the show, Young the Giant. We're doing Somber and In Color, Buffalo Traffic Jam, Edge Hill, Cage the Elephant, The Strokes. I'm not going to give away the whole show, but like a lot going on. But hey, as you're listening, make sure you check in with me. I love it when you tell me, you know, what you really like. If there's a song that popped up, you know, let me know. 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Let's get it going right now with new Bleed.

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Now, I do a lot of research for this show. Okay, this is Emerging Alt. It's a full hour of all new stuff. My name's Alex Mack, your host here. And look, I want to be able to talk about, you know, the artists and the songs and the lyrics and all of it. But sometimes you watch interviews and you're just like, man, I would like to hang out with these guys. That is for sure how I feel about this next band, Young the Giant. They seem like such good dudes. This is their new one called Evergreen.

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0: What's going on? My name's Alex Mack. I am your host here on iHeartRadio's Emerging Alt. Just honestly, like, the coolest part of the night where I can just play you a whole hour of all new stuff. Like, I just played New Young the Giant. We had Noah Kahan. Kicked off the show with Bleachers. So let me know what your favorite's been. If you want to send me a talkback on our free iHeartRadio app, that's, like, the fastest way. And I'll say coolest, just because that way you can, you know, tell me your name and where you're listening from. Shout out where you're hanging out. Along with your feedback or your question, your request, whatever it is. Or as always, you know, DM me. That's fine, too. You can have me on Instagram right now, just at Alex Mack Live. It's Alex, M-A-C-L-I-V-E.
2: This is a wildfire breaking news update. The city of Spokane is offering additional free garbage service for residents who live in evacuation zones that have reopened. Residents can put garbage in carts at the curb daily if needed. If they have extra bags of garbage, those can only go out on their regular collection day. Fire debris, ash, or anything damaged by fire can't be thrown away. Bulky items and appliances can't be collected at the street. Residents who lost a garbage bin to fire should call 311 to get it replaced. This has been a wildfire breaking news update. I'm Mark Mayfield.
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Alt 96.1, your rock alternative. You know what's funny? My name's Alex Mack here on Emerging Alt. Okay, that's not the funny part. Somebody called in to the show earlier. And they were like, hey, can you recommend some bands for me? And I was like, well, that sort of is the whole point of Emerging Alt, right? Just playing a bunch of new stuff. And he was like, well, I can't listen to the whole show because it's past my bedtime. You know, it's clearly like a kid. And I was like, okay, I really like Joyce Manor. I've been listening to them a lot. Buffalo Traffic Jam and like In Color. Called me back and he was like, dude, I love In Color. Can you play them?

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Big shouts to this next band here on Emerging Alt. My name's Alex Mack. This is Buffalo Traffic Jam, who just put out their debut album. It's called Pictures of You. It is so good. Listen to the whole thing. What a vibe, but I wanted to play you something from it right now. The song's called Fool's Gold here on Emerging.

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1: 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And I love watching a music video, especially, you know, on this show, it's all new songs, right? So I always look to see, like, is there a new music video? Cage the Elephant have not put out a proper music video for this song. They have, like, a visualizer. Looks like it was shot on, like, a flip phone, and I love it. Again, it's this new one called Beaches in Tennessee. They want-

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0: My name's Alex Mack. I'm your host here on Emerging Alt. Appreciate you spending the last hour of the night with me here on iHeartRadio. It's so cool. A full hour of all new stuff. Like I just played you Beba Doobie with the Marias. We had Cage the Elephant and Ed Chill, Buffalo Traffic Jam. I mean, dude, no shortage of new music. So make sure you're here every weeknight at 11 to hear all the new stuff first. And, you know, let me know what you think. As always, send me your talkbacks on our free iHeartRadio app. Be a part of the show.
2: This is a wildfire breaking news update. The city of Spokane is offering additional free garbage service for residents who live in evacuation zones that have reopened. 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Fire debris, ash, or anything damaged by fire can't be thrown away. Bulky items and appliances can't be collected at the street. Residents who lost a garbage bin to fire should call 311 to get it replaced. This has been a wildfire breaking news update. I'm Mark Mayfield.
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4: 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That's a great idea.
5: 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And so when we.
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4: 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Like torture.
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5: 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Wait, right. What? 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On vacations. Well, also,
7: it might be a budget thing, too, because I'm assuming he's been used to paying half of his mortgage.
8: Well, Gina, he has a mountain house. I think he's
5: 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He can pay his
4: full
5: mortgage.
8: He's all
1: 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The Woody Show.
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Alt 96.1, your rock alternative. What's going on? My name is Alex Mack, your host here on Emerging Alt. Just playing you a full hour of new stuff. Honestly, sometimes I forget I'm like working. It just feels like I'm your friend who's like, no. Let me play you this one, like just on aux. This is Violet Grohl right now. Yes, Dave Grohl's daughter, but she's clearly doing her own thing. The song's so sick. Kind of talking about like that eerie feeling that her grandmother's like still watching her in her old house.

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1: 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Yeah? No? Either way, hang out after Pearl Jam. I'm going to play you Buffalo Traffic Jam's new song called Fool's Gold.

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1: This is a wildfire breaking news update. The city of Spokane is offering additional free garbage service for residents who live in evacuation zones that have reopened. Residents can put garbage in carts at the curb daily if needed. If they have extra bags of garbage, those can only go out on their regular collection day. Fire debris, ash, or anything damaged by fire can't be thrown away. Bulky items and appliances can't be collected at the street. Residents who lost a garbage bin to fire should call 311 to get it replaced. This has been a wildfire breaking news update. I'm Mark Mayfield.
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1: Somebody got mad at me yesterday because I was like, not to yuck anybody's yum. 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
1: I've got new Foo Fighters I'm about to play you. Right after this, I'm going to play Weezer, who's taking the stage in Vegas next month at our 2026 iHeartRadio Music Festival presented by Capital One. You're going to win the trip to go to the festival in Vegas. We take care of everything, including $1,000 for you to spend today at 9, 1, and 5 o'clock. But like I promised, new Foo Fighters first. 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
2: This is a wildfire breaking news update. The city of Spokane is offering additional free garbage service for residents who live in evacuation zones that have reopened. Residents can put garbage in carts at the curb daily if needed. If they have extra bags of garbage, those can only go out on their regular collection day. Fire debris, ash, or anything damaged by fire can't be thrown away. Bulky items and appliances can't be collected at the street. Residents who lost a garbage bin to fire should call 311 to get it replaced. This has been a wildfire breaking news update. I'm Mark Mayfield.
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2: Looks like the Perseid meteor shower is going to peak in all parts of the United States tomorrow, and tomorrow is Wednesday and Thursday. So the 12th and 13th. Good job, Tammo. My name is Tammo, and this is Julia Wolf in my room. I want

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2: This is a wildfire breaking news update. The city of Spokane is offering additional free garbage service for residents who live in evacuation zones that have reopened. Residents can put garbage in carts at the curb daily if needed. If they have extra bags of garbage, those can only go out on their regular collection day. Fire debris, ash, or anything damaged by fire can't be thrown away. Bulky items and appliances can't be collected at the street. Residents who lost a garbage bin to fire should call 311 to get it replaced. This has been a wildfire breaking news update. I'm Mark Mayfield.
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3: Why did we shake hands? 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
1: I know the Hall of Fame game was technically the kickoff to the preseason, but really it's this Thursday. The first two games are going to be Lions and Bengals and Packers and Steelers on Thursday.

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1: This is a wildfire breaking news update. The city of Spokane is offering additional free garbage service for residents who live in evacuation zones that have reopened. Residents can put garbage in carts at the curb daily if needed. If they have extra bags of garbage, those can only go out on their regular collection day. Fire debris, ash, or anything damaged by fire can't be thrown away. Bulky items and appliances can't be collected at the street. Residents who lost a garbage bin to fire should call 311 to get it replaced. This has been a wildfire breaking news update. I'm Mark Mayfield.
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3: This is a wildfire breaking news update. The city of Spokane is offering additional free garbage service for residents who live in evacuation zones that have reopened. Residents can put garbage in carts at the curb daily if needed. If they have extra bags of garbage, those can only go out on their regular collection day. Fire debris, ash, or anything damaged by fire can't be thrown away. Bulky items and appliances can't be collected at the street. Residents who lost a garbage bin to fire should call 311 to get it replaced. This has been a wildfire breaking news update. I'm Mark Mayfield.
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4: Why do we shake hands? 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
1: See, the real question is, had you won the $905 million for the jackpot, would you have still gone to work today? I always go back and forth because I genuinely love what I do. I think I would have to take a couple days off to process because I think I would be manic as hell. But also, that's not my problem because I did not wake up to that. Did you? I can help you work through it. Just call me. My name is Tammo. I'm here for you. Yeah.

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1: This is a wildfire breaking news update. The city of Spokane is offering additional free garbage service for residents who live in evacuation zones that have reopened. Residents can put garbage in carts at the curb daily if needed. If they have extra bags of garbage, those can only go out on their regular collection day. Fire debris, ash, or anything damaged by fire can't be collected at the street. Residents who lost a garbage bin to fire should call 311 to get it replaced. This has been a wildfire breaking news update. I'm Mark Mayfield.

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1: Did you know that Everlast has new music out? Like, released a couple songs in the spring. We knew that. But I feel like anybody I've talked to did not realize that this was all part of a bigger project, releasing his 8th album, Embers to Ashes. We'll get the new Everlast on the 28th. Just thought about it because I'm going to play What It's Like after Timber City. This is Self-Aware.

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1: Okay, I finally finished Obsession, that movie on what is it, Peacock? I don't want to give it away, but I never want to hear a man call me crazy again, because they've never been wrong. But that is, there's parts of it where you genuinely feel uncomfortable watching it. But if you're looking for something that's just like mindless to watch, Obsession on Peacock.

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2: This is a wildfire breaking news update. The city of Spokane is offering additional free garbage service for residents who live in evacuation zones that have reopened. Residents can put garbage in carts at the curb daily if needed. If they have extra bags of garbage, those can only go out on their regular collection day. Fire debris, ash, or anything damaged by fire can't be thrown away. Bulky items and appliances can't be collected at the street. Residents who lost a garbage bin to fire should call 311 to get it replaced. This has been a wildfire breaking news update. I'm Mark Mayfield.
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1: Okay, say less. Around the holidays, I'm going to be all over this. Smucker's is releasing ready-to-bake pies. They're going to have a cherry crumb, apple crumb, mixed berry crumb, and a peach crumb. Also, crumb pies. Oof. I'm sorry. Going to be hard to top Mrs. Smith's or... I always say, is it Marie Callender's or Callender's? It's Callender's, right? But Smucker's, I mean, there's no way they don't give them a run for their money.

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1: This is a wildfire breaking news update. The city of Spokane is offering additional free garbage service for residents who live in evacuation zones that have reopened. Residents can put garbage in carts at the curb daily if needed. If they have extra bags of garbage, those can only go out on their regular collection day. Fire debris, ash, or anything damaged by fire can't be thrown away. Bulky items and appliances can't be collected at the street. Residents who lost a garbage bin to fire should call 311 to get it replaced. This has been a wildfire breaking news update. I'm Mark Mayfield.
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1: Green Day releasing their new movie on Friday. It's called Nimrods. And it's their story. It's their story of being young and hitting the road and their journey to the success they have today. And it's their shenanigans and what it's really like to be in a punk rock band. They also feature some up-and-coming artists like The Paradox and the Linda Lindas, who have also opened for Green Day. But still, that's so cool of them. It's Julia Wolf in my room right now.

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1: So we got the release date for the Linkin Park documentary Unshatter, which is really the journey, like life after Chester Bennington, may he rest in peace. Gonna hit theaters the end of next month, September 13th. My name is Tama with Modest Mouse. 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
1: This is a wildfire breaking news update. The city of Spokane is offering additional free garbage service for residents who live in evacuation zones that have reopened. Residents can put garbage in carts at the curb daily if needed. If they have extra bags of garbage, those can only go out on their regular collection day. Fire debris, ash, or anything damaged by fire can't be thrown away. Bulky items and appliances can't be collected at the street. Residents who lost a garbage bin to fire should call 311 to get it replaced. This has been a wildfire breaking news update. I'm Mark Mayfield.
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2: The boy doesn't want to have sex.
3: But yeah, here. You got to put your mouth on. No.
4: 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Quite impressive.
2: Look at that.
3: Oh, that's lovely.
2: I know.
0: What we've been saying.
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5: The Woody Show.
3: All right, well, cheers and jeers. Cheers. I'm so happy. We survived the last Sunday without football until February.
2: Oh, you guys are real heroes.
3: So, yeah.
6: We survived. Lived.
3: Yeah, I'm always excited for football season. This is the most excited I feel like I've been even in the last handful of years. I don't know what it is about this year.
7: Let's be quite clear. Your team's not going to be awesome.
3: No, I don't think. But I just have football back.
7: Just
2: the whole vibe.
3: Yeah. Well, I'm excited for my team to have a new coach and to see kind of where that goes, and there's some players I'm interested to see. It's a brand new day for the Steelers organization. You know, Mike Tomlin was great for while he was great. You know what I mean? But it's nice for a change. So that's why I'm excited to see what that is. But yeah, just football being back.
2: Wait a second. This just gave me a thought. Is that basically the same as like basic bitch girl being like, I'm excited for fall? Guys are like, I'm just excited for football season.
7: That's not wrong.
3: No, I mean, it's equivalent.
2: I just wanted to see if there was any similarity. Like,
7: you get to wear all your jerseys.
2: Fall, yes.
7: Your jerseys.
2: My scarf, your jersey.
7: Yeah. Take photos of tags.
3: Yeah. I'm saying, like, as a person who doesn't have a lot of hobbies, like up until I started the whole flying thing, like, I like to watch football games and hockey games. Yeah. And that was pretty much it. That was it. So I'm doing the flying thing, fine. But like, now it's like there's something else to add into the mix.
2: Nice.
6: Two things, yeah.
3: And it's chill, you know, like it's more. Like, I know baseball, right? Like, there's something about it's like, is it summer and like just laying on the couch and kind of zoning out, like while the window's open, there's a summer breeze and you're watching a baseball game, kind of dozing in and out of it or whatever. You know, that to me is more like a feeling.
6: It feels normal
3: for you. Yeah, there's a feeling attached to it that I think is part of the addiction.
2: I get that.
6: Yeah. Right? Do you have any games on the calendar yet? I know you were trying to figure that out.
3: No, there's only like a two or three weekends where the Steelers and the Penguins are in town the same weekend, and my son and I always do like a super sports weekend, go to one and then go to the other. See both teams in one weekend. I think I'm definitely going to go see the Penguins in Denver, because then they play Friday night in Denver and a Saturday night in Vegas. And I think I'm going to do both, but I'm going to fly to both.
7: Not saying you can do both.
2: Hell yeah.
3: Yeah.
2: That's the freedom.
7: Less than 2 hours, right?
3: Which would be super cool. So anyway, cheers to we survived the last Sunday.
7: Survived.
6: Made it.
3: Well, dude, I mean, between World Cup, baseball, you know, like,
6: it's been mad dry.
3: Just boring. Stuff I don't care about.
2: Yeah.
3: So, yeah, now we're back to football every Sunday through February. Jeers goes to, what's this broad's name? Martha Reeves.
2: Oh.
3: Whatever. She was like that old timey singer, you know.
2: And the Vandellas.
3: Like Motown, whatever. And you remember they did the, it was the first game for the new women's professional baseball league, and she sucked. Like, her anthem sucked.
2: Yeah.
7: I've been hearing commercials for that. They said, they said we couldn't play baseball. we just said no one would show up to watch you.
3: All right. So anyway, but her anthem was atrocious. One of the worst anthems, right?
2: It was pretty bad.
6: Not good.
3: And she is my jeer because, dude, come on. You sucked. You were terrible. She's blaming the other two girls, two backup singers.
2: No, come on.
3: Oh, yeah, dude.
2: They did. She's saying they were fighting for their lives.
3: That they were out of tune.
7: Menace.
3: Her whole thing is, like, she sounds like a dying animal.
2: Yeah.
3: The other two women, if it was just them, it would have sounded fine.
2: That's messed up.
6: So anyway,
3: she goes on TV. She's from Detroit. So she's on a Detroit television station, and she is talking to the guy. And listen to what she says.
8: I didn't do that. Those girls were singing. Didn't you know that? They were off key. They were trying to make some money.
9: Oh, what'd you think about after that performance when you were walking off the field?
8: I didn't cry. I was glad and proud of me that I held my composure. Yeah. I'm happy. Yeah. I didn't take the mic and hit that girl.
3: Oh,
2: no. Damn. What a bitch.
3: Bitch, you sucked.
6: You're washed.
3: You sucked, girl.
2: There is nobody in her life that will tell her the truth.
3: Yeah.
9: But you're thinking about it. You're thinking about it.
8: Listen, I dance in the street.
9: You want to do a redo?
3: Okay. Before we get to her redo.
6: Ooh, I like that.
3: What?
6: Redo.
3: Yeah. Before we get to the redo, and we can see, because now these two other women aren't there, it's just her with her anthem. Yeah. We'll see. add this to my list of pet peeves, you guys. I think we're on like 9,000. When people think that because they're from a certain city or town or whatever, that they are all of a sudden a certain way.
7: Oh.
3: You know, like, I'm from Detroit. I dance on the street. Like, bitch, there's plenty of people from Detroit who are, I'm sure, like, super big pussies or super big things that aren't like stereotypical Detroit. And you know what I mean?
7: Shout out to her for name checking her song from 16
2: years
7: ago.
2: Well, that's what I'm saying. Yeah, nice job.
7: But I hear that literally every day. Every day.
3: Yeah, I'm from, I'd like to see you try that here. I'm from, like, okay. Dude, just because you're from whatever city, mm-hmm. I don't care what city, town, country, whatever you want to say, that, and then therefore we are XYZ. No, you're not.
7: No, you're not. And by the way, your town or city is not that hard. I've walked literally, from Oakland to Detroit, from Compton to Queens. Yeah. I've been in the worst neighborhoods in every park, and it's not that bad.
2: But is the opposite true? Like, I'm from Kansas, so we're pretty polite and non-confrontational.
7: That's also true.
8: I feel sick. I got diarrhea. My mouth is dry. The Woody Show.
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18: Out of
19: the total of how much did you end up?
18: Out of about almost $16,000.
19: Right. It was wow. A lot of money.
18: Not a little bit of money. However, yeah. So they offered me a refund. Then they took it back when I said, give me the refund. Sure. So I said, well, we're going to court. We went to court. I prevailed, which is, again, parentheses, lawsuits pay. Please sue people if you want free money.
20: Oh, God.
18: But when I won this lawsuit, technically $15,978.18, I told people at the start, like, win or lose, I had already spent that money, essentially. Like, I planned on them getting that money. They just gave me a bad result. So if I win or lose, I'm not, like, going to, it's not going to kill me either way. So now, and they
20: you budgeted for that loss.
18: Right. But they sent me the check. The check cleared.
20: Hell yeah.
21: Wow.
18: So now I have, I'll call it $16,000 sitting.
21: Red.
18: And I said, you know what I'd love more than anything is giving money to Woody Show listeners.
21: Yeah.
18: But I'm not like
19: I don't understand why he wants to give the money away. I mean, it's cool.
20: Yeah, it's a good bit.
19: It's cool.
18: Let it be for a productive purpose.
21: Mm.
18: Let it be for something that is good for you, good for me, that produces something for the world.
20: He's a venture capitalist.
18: Right.
19: Are you independently wealthy? Like, do you, could you not use that money for, I don't know, like rent?
18: Expenses. And, yeah, it could be for
19: expenses.
18: I could, you know, retire a month early or whatever. Yeah. You know? Or if you invest it properly, you retire. That's by the time you retire, that's you know, like half a year's worth of expenses.
20: Yeah.
18: But I say, you know, what's much more fun is to go out there like Mark Cuban or Mr. Wonderful or
21: Barbara Corcoran.
18: I want to hear your pitches, people. Now, these are not just pitches like, hey, you should go take a cruise around the world. No, give me something that you can provide or you can facilitate with any or part of that $16,000 that would be interesting, fun,
22: beneficial
18: for you, me, or somebody else even.
19: I saw there was like some organization, they just put up, I want to say it's $150 million. They're looking for three good ideas to bring back the city of San Francisco.
21: Oh, that'd be nice. Good luck.
19: Okay. And so they have these ideas out there, and then the each $50 million quote winner, that money goes toward implementing their idea.
21: Yeah, I think CMS is on to something. We can do it for free.
18: Right, yeah. Fire everyone in charge. Yeah. Yes. You've already spent billions and you've gotten worse. So
22: stop allowing all this trash.
19: But I mean, it's same type of concept, though, where you're putting it out there saying, okay, like, let me hear your ideas.
18: Right. And then.

0: when my foot fell off last year. Yeah.
1: No, it's like I have something that's useful and productive. Yeah. For you so and where, for everyone else.
2: Where, how do people submit their ideas?
1: Well, to the text is good, but somebody recently who made a very stupid decision to not let me look at the text anymore. So I can't even see that.
2: You,
3: you said, right?
4: You did give him the opportunity
2: Thank
4: to get
2: you.
4: Back on.
1: I told you I'd take it. Am I back on?
2: Huh?
1: Am I back on?
2: No, that's not the way you said you didn't care.
4: Yeah.
1: Like, I said, well, fine, I said I would take it. Okay, I'm not. My login does not work. So okay, so
2: Sammy,
1: the text is fine. You know,
2: whoever that person is, like, just
5: I already actually sent it for you, Seabass. Actually, last week.
2: Oh, you did?
5: Yeah, when we talked about this, so I sent it, but I haven't heard back. But I'll get on it.
1: So the text is fine because we can go back and look in that at that afterward.
2: Okay,
1: or email at thewhatdoyoushow.com. Those are two good things. If you got a pitch for something, not just like gimme, but like. This is how we can. I
2: like
1: can
2: your
1: do
2: example
1: this.
2: Of like, you know, like a way to level up a carton arc,
1: right?
4: Yeah.
2: Concept or
1: right. Yeah, yeah, yeah. But not just like, hey, but yeah, not just like, oh, you should fly to Japan. Like something I can, something you can facilitate. Even something like what Gina said. I have access to blah blah blah blah blah. Mm-hmm. I can help you get do. This would be a finder's fee, or you know something like that. So think along, and the options are limitless. And I'm willing to spend any
2: of there's like some kind of incentive, like if they do come up with say some type of you know thing for carton arcs. Where, yes, okay, the money is used to do whatever that is, but then there's like a...
1: Oh, always a finder. Yeah, definitely.
4: A little consultant fee.
1: Absolutely. Finder's fee, consultant fee.
2: Yeah, but there's like a little bit of money in it for them.
1: Hey, my cousin does blah, blah, blah. I could help you with this and that.
3: We got a text saying throw a boxing match with Morgan. I like that.
1: That's not a bad idea, but that's more of a pitch for Woody than for me. Like that's, that's what, again, for the show, it'd be fun.
6: So this is one of those things, you'll know it when you see it.
1: Right, right. I'm not saying this is definitely going to happen. I'm just saying if the right idea is out there, I'll definitely jump on it. Because again, I have this essentially free money as far as I'm concerned.
2: Seabass's Shark Tank.
4: Yeah.
2: Right. So send us a text if you got an idea along those lines, you know, that you think Seabass might entertain. You can text it over to 22987. You can also send your ideas through the email at thewoodyshow.com.
1: Take your time, think hard.
2: Mm-hmm. Yeah. I mean, do you have any kind of like, how long do you want to leave this open for suggestions?
1: A couple weeks.
2: A couple weeks. All right.
1: Let podcast people catch up.
2: Okay.
1: Cool.
2: All right. So again, over to 22987. We'll keep, seeding it out there and reminding everybody. 22987, your ideas on the text or send the email. Yeah. Address again is email at thewoodyshow.com. And we'll see where it goes. Yeah. How about the... fund my honeymoon to Japan. Yeah. And you can be our tour guide.
1: Right? What a good one.
3: You get to go.
6: For you.
1: And I get to pay them money to have fun when they're married.
5: Good idea. Fifth wheel.
3: I like that.
7: I got so wasted that the next morning I woke up naked on the hotel floor. More Woody Show is next.
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5: All right, welcome back, everybody.
1: Hi.
5: It is The Woody Show. Thank you, by the way, for all the nice words about the award. 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
6: You sure did.
7: A major award.
5: The first actual industry award. I don't count. There was somebody said, "Oh, well, you got for like no, that's like getting the world's best dad mug."
8: Internal company award.
5: I'm talking about an industry award
6: recognized by your peers.
5: Yeah, where it's outside of your own home. Everybody gets world's best mom and stuff like that. But I won this award and it was very nice. You know, it was also very interesting. And Menace, you've been to this event before. Mm-hmm. Seabass, you've been to this event before. Sometimes it's good to get out of your own environment. I think it's good. It's healthy. It's a really good eye opener because, man, you hang around here for 5 minutes, you see how nobody cares. You know, Jeff, this was your first experience at this event altogether. But also, wasn't it interesting how much respect this show gets in the industry among all the people who run programming for every other major radio company in the country and other people who do this job and all these other morning show hosts across the country and people who do this stuff, agents, consultants, mm-hmm. everything else. This show is a big deal everywhere but here. In our own building. We don't get the world's best dad mug, you know?
7: and they weren't glazing because they were citing very specific things.
6: Yeah,
7: specific
6: they listen. Bits.
7: Yeah, they, I mean, yeah. they really check in and it was very genuine.
5: It was nice.
7: Not fake.
5: Mm-hmm. It was so nice.
7: Yeah.
5: It really was. Oh, and, you know, I'm not a person, I don't take compliments very well, easily. Yeah. They make me uncomfortable. And then, you know, the award thing was weird. I didn't know what to do or say, but I just kind of, you know, I said what was on my heart, you guys.
6: Oh, you did. Wow.
1: I like how you stepped into
6: your truth.
1: I like how you shouted out all the program directors that through your career.
6: Yeah.
1: That was nice.
5: In chronological order.
1: Yeah, yeah.
5: Yeah. It was just because there's this small handful of people, I would say, you know, there's plenty of people who have been cool, but the people who are really, you know, significant.
1: Yep. Mm-hmm. Instrumental.
5: Instrumental in the influence that they had, not just on me, but who maybe gave me a break or whatever. So mm-hmm. it was very nice. It was very nice. It's easy to get caught up of what happens around here. We told you about how, man, we can have incredible ratings or whatever, big events, and there's tons of people there. And there's not a mention of it. There's not a whisper of it. In fact, when it came to more recently, there was some really great ratings and blah, blah, blah, blah, blah. There was no mention of it whatsoever because they didn't want to hurt the feelings of the other hosts.
6: I've never heard of anything
5: in the building. No, because I tell you what, if it was one of these other hosts that they were mentioning to me, who they had gotten those ratings, they wouldn't care about
1: company-wide newsletter.
5: The balloon arch thing that we always make fun of and that we joke about is a real thing.
1: Yeah. Oh, yeah.
5: It's not like we're just being silly and saying, oh, they probably have a balloon arch in a parade. No, there really was a balloon arch.
1: Actual legal balloon arch.
5: For one of the other hosts' birthdays. They make a big deal about when it's their birthday.
1: It wasn't even a milestone.
8: And when we say parade, that's not a joke either. They buy them a bus to be in a parade.
5: Oh, that's right.
7: I've had to be in those parades.
5: Yeah, you're right.
7: I've had to be in those parades.
5: So there you go. Totally true.
8: They will wrap a bus with this person's face. And again, this is not a bad person.
5: They sent out an email to everybody in the building to remind everyone that it was a certain host's birthday and to make sure that they wish them a happy birthday. I'm like, Jesus Christ, what's going on here?
8: And again, we don't blame that person.
6: But, no, because what if they did that for you? You wouldn't even show up that day.
1: If they had a balloon arch for you, you would hate it.
5: No, but it's more
8: effort.
5: It's more the compare and contrast to how things happen in your own building compared to outside of this building. Yeah. I guess the point is it was very nice.
6: Yeah.
5: Mm-hmm. It was cool. And a lot of nice people on the Instagram leaving nice comments and things like that. Voicemails.
9: Hi. Sorry, it's way too early to do that. Hi, Woody Show. The reason I'm calling is because I saw that Woody won the Kid Craddock Award? Kitty Craddock? That award. Congratulations, Woody, on the Kid Craddock Award. I'm so happy for you. It's well-deserved. I think you are awesome. I love your show. The radio show is great. I'm in Kansas City now, so it's not something that's played on our airwaves, but I still listen to you guys on iHeartRadio. I hope you guys come back to Kansas City. But yeah, I just want to let you guys know that I was so proud of you guys. Congratulations, Woody and Greg. Me love, you are my forever favorite. Hey. Gina, I wish we were friends. Menace, you're good, little buddy. Danny, awesome. Morgan, I like you now even more now that you've been open with us and vulnerable. And Seabass, you keep on being that Summer's Eve for the group, okay? So yeah, I love you all. I gotta go, and until next time, bye.
5: Bye-bye.
6: Bye.
5: Bye.
6: Let's come get some hot dogs.
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0: All right, back to school week. And we're looking for teachers who say, F that kid. Or parents, or the district that you're working for, or whatever. We've given an open mic to many people, but with back to school happening, this is an opportunity for teachers to hit us up and let us know, you know, like you can just open up and vent to us. So, like, same deal on our after hours voicemail, 877-44-WOODY. If you would like to just send us a text, like, everybody, I think every teacher that I've ever met, man, they love to complain about, like, the certain kids students. And the parents.
1: There's a lot to complain about.
0: Yeah. I've heard a lot over the years. Yeah, and some really good stories. Like, dude, I can't believe that actually, man, I would have been in trouble at school, sure.
2: Yeah.
0: But I would have been destroyed at home.
1: Yeah.
0: I wouldn't have my parents coming down to the school
3: to back you
0: to
3: up.
0: Yell at the teachers.
1: That's the thing.
0: For yelling at me because I did something that I wasn't supposed to do.
1: Yep.
0: Yeah, so again, if you got a good thing that you're a good story, you could be anonymous, but just hit us up on the text. Just say, you know, call me, text me, and then we'll get back to you. But that'll be coming up a little bit later on in the week. Phones here, they're open. Same number, 877-44-WOODY. You can send us a text over to 22987. More Woody Show next. Hang on. 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I don't know if it's his obsession with car racing now that he treats even restaurants as pit stops.
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19: Cheers and jeers. Who have we not got to yet? Seabass.
20: Cheers to horticulture.
19: Okay. And we haven't brought it up.
20: Horticulture!
21: Horticulture. Wait, is that hoarding or like...
19: Yeah, it's not that. Plant it's not, stuff, it's right? not prostitution. Yeah. It is the plants.
22: Technically, the science and art of growing plants like fruits, vegetables, flowers.
19: Mm-hmm.
23: I said that not being totally confident. I'll be honest with you.
21: Oh, really?
24: You did
23: yeah.
24: You did good.
23: Yeah, I'm just happy I got it right.
21: I thought it was agriculture.
24: Agriculture?
23: what did you say?
21: Agriculture.
23: Agriculture?
21: Yeah.
25: Attaboy.
22: I'll look what that up. I'll look what that is. Okay. So here's what it is. We talked about how I bought a banana tree.
25: Mm-hmm.
22: Uh-huh. I think it was inspired by Greg talking about plums and stuff. It's like, man, I've been planning to plant some trees.
25: Mm-hmm.
22: The banana tree's kicking ass. Nice. It is, and by the way, it is like a new leaf grew out of it. They don't grow leaves on arms, which is what they call them, arms. Because bananas are not actually trees. They are technically giant herbs.
0: What?
23: Bananas are?
22: Yeah.
0: Huh.
22: Yeah.
0: Okay.
22: The world's largest giant herb. So a little spiral will come out the middle of it. That leaf will unfold. It'll flop over and then it keeps coming and coming and coming. And so my little banana tree is out on public land.
0: Hiding in plain sight.
1: Now that it's, because when you got it.
22: It was all thin and kind of brown.
1: It looked like it was brown.
22: Well, yeah, those leaves are dying off, but new ones are coming in. I've now got two new leaves coming in.
23: How was Jeff G's post-hole digger?
22: Post-hole digger did great. And but the thing with bananas is you got to water the hell out of them because they're basically tropical plants.
0: Uh-huh.
22: Well, what I did is I bought a hollow plastic rock. It's designed to be a slow drip waterer.
0: So nice.
22: Yeah, it holds 5 gallons of water.
23: Dude, this guy loves a project, man. I tell you, more than anybody that I know.
22: Because it's in plain sight, and I don't want to just throw a 5 gallon bucket up there.
0: I thought you were going to use those little QVC Home Shopping Network bulbs, those ugly bulbs you put the water in.
21: But how long until a crackhead finds it and kicks it over?
22: Okay, there's the problem, and you raise a very good point because I have gone to water my banana tree, and I've seen crackheads in the neighborhood. And kind of just chilling by it.
21: Yeah.
22: And so I'm aware of it, but I put it kind of out of the way. It's not in a footpath directly. Okay. But crackheads will just break stuff for the sake of breaking stuff.
0: Crackheads.
1: Uh-huh. Just walk by a tree.
22: But
1: right?
22: Here's one thing, Grant Menace. I think nature just finds a way because I walked over to it over the weekend. Someone else had watered it.
21: No way.
22: The ground was obviously moist. It was obviously exactly around the root of the tree. It looked like but I hadn't been there in a few days.
0: Didn't smell
1: like
0: pee-pee.
1: Are you sure they watered it?
21: Yeah, sure it was it. Mountain Dew.
22: Right. It was way too much water to be that way. Also, there was a giant jug that was there. But it wasn't just like someone dropped a jug. It was exactly in a circle around the nanner tree.
0: So faith in humanity.
22: If they recognize what I'm doing, if they saw me doing it. So that was last month. This month, I've already bought and planted an apple tree.
21: Oh, look at you.
22: It's in the same neighborhood, but also in the wild.
23: Why?
22: Because I like it. It's fun. Well, why?
1: Free banana.
22: Craig, why gardening?
1: Yeah, why?
23: It's one thing if you had a house or you had some land or whatever. But you're just going around the city, just in random areas.
0: Here's a banana tree. But that is the way Seabass would do it, guerrilla style.
23: Yeah, but he gets on these tears.
21: I say why, but... Greg brought up what's the meaning of life, and it's to be of service.
22: Yes,
0: and aesthetically pleasing,
1: nourishment.
22: But to your point, Menace, these things are in areas where the second bananas start sprouting off this thing, they're gone. I mean, the crackheads will say that.
21: I'm hungry.
23: Can I smoke them?
22: Because bananas actually they can grow pretty quickly, and I'm learning a lot about bananas as you might expect.
21: Yeah.
22: So they'll grow like a big shoot up the middle. That'll bust up to maybe 6-8, maybe even 15, 20 feet, depending on the banana tree. And then that flower will come out and a big bunch of bananas will come out and that'll hang down.

0: bad brush everywhere. Have you been to
1: Van Nuys? What do you got for Jeers?
2: Jeers to fudgesicles. Specifically,
1: how dare you?
2: Specifically, the no sugar fudge pops.
1: Why would you ever buy those in the first place?
2: Because they've come along. No sugar's come a long way.
3: Yeah,
2: it's like menthol cigarettes. Mm-hmm. I was walking by. There they were on the end caps, like 40 calories per fudgesicle. I've had Halo. We've had Halo Top. All those ice creams are pretty darn good.
4: Halo Top sucks.
2: Mm-hmm. Well, again, that was 10 years
3: ago. For what it is.
2: Yeah. So I was like, I'll try that. An hour later, because I had had about six of them.
3: Here we go.
2: The most painful gas of my life.
3: Oh. Yeah.
2: And not in a good way. Like with gas, like, okay, I'm farting, whatever. No, but like when it sticks in your stomach and can't get out and you're like, oh, I've got appendicitis. Uh-huh. Terrible.
3: Is it xylitol?
2: This one is sorbitol in this case. Go. And I wasn't worried about that because I've complained about that before. I'm aware that like hard candies or like the fake peanut, like the no sugar peanut butter cups have the stuff in there that gives you just diarrhea and gas. Mm-hmm. But I thought fudgesicles are like, they're solidified liquids. And we figured out those, you know, like Diet Coke doesn't give you gas and diarrhea. Sorbitol, terrible. I was 2 hours either on the toilet or just farting.
3: After six of them.
2: After
3: a whole box.
1: I mean, I appreciate you putting out the warning about the no sugar fudgesicles.
2: Yeah.
1: I can't imagine a world where I would ever buy one.
3: Yeah.
2: Would you buy a fudgesicle?
1: A fudgesicle, yes.
2: Oh, but because it's no sugar then suddenly because it's healthy.
1: There's just something with those like desserts. Like the sodas are fine, but a lot of the desserts, the no sugar dessert, they always
3: they're
1: get
3: not
1: some
3: there
1: funky,
3: yet.
1: Yeah. Right?
4: Yeah, for
1: like
4: sugar
1: free candy. Sugar free,
5: You're talking about like Halo Top stuff, right?
1: Halo Top, same thing. I'm with Greg on the
4: It's air.
1: My daughter somehow grabbed the wrong package. These were like sugar, low sugar, whatever they were, gummy worms. Mm-hmm. Man, these things were awful.
3: Yeah. We're not there yet.
1: Yeah.
2: Well, not only are we not there apparently in taste, as far as like the taste, I didn't care, wasn't bad when I was eating them. But it just the artificial sugars or the sugar alcohols are so bad. And if you're not looking, and if you have six, which again, this box 18, I could have had more. I could have been dead.
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0: it's just like you got to pretend that they're actually entertaining.
1: Yeah. And I don't like pretending.
2: It is exhausting.
3: The Woody Show.
4: Well, a nurse in Montana went out to Granite Peak when hiking with two friends.
5: Uh-oh.
2: Here we go.
5: This can't be good.
4: They were about 12,000 feet up when this nurse stepped on a small loose rock and fell forward.
2: Oh, no.
4: Impaled themselves on their trekking pole. Pole went through the lat muscle, was sticking out on both sides, roughly 8 inches in between the two holes. So, you know, being a nurse, realizing nothing vital was punctured, no bleeding or lightheadedness, instead of waiting for the extraction, just decided to hike on down and get some help.
2: Oh,
5: with it
2: zero.
5: Sticking out?
4: Yeah, so the hike, by the way, was 10 miles.
2: Damn.
4: 10 miles. Even from the bottom of the hill, it was still another 2 hours to the nearest hospital. So between the time the accident happened and the time when the pole was finally removed, 9 hours.
2: They
4: took this out. Going to be fine. But still, you know, even though you're going to be fine, going through that whole experience.
5: Mentally going through it.
4: How could that have been avoided, Greg?
5: Well, let's see. You got a mountain and you have your couch. You pick.
4: Yeah. Not hiking.
5: Wouldn't have happened at home.
4: For what?
2: For the for
5: your
2: computer?
5: Fingers.
4: You're at the kiosk.
6: Everything.
4: Right?
2: Good.
4: And so when you say no, it says, stand by. There's a recalculation of price. And the price on your items goes up.
2: What?
4: Whoa. Yeah, he shows it. So he and his wife, they went and they tried it. They ordered 3 shakes. The price per shake was $5.99. They hit skip on the tip, and it brought up the screen about how, ever do that when you're booking a flight or you're booking something? You go, hold on, the price has changed, or they say there's something, hey, that price is no longer available. Uh-huh.

0: Yep.
1: It's that same kind of message that comes up. And so now, instead of it being $5.99 per shake, the adjusted price went to $6.49 per shake.
0: So you're given that $1.50 if you're getting three shakes, no matter what.
1: Yeah. So Shake Shack responded because they were getting blown up. By everybody online. They said, and let's see if you believe this. The upcharge is not Shake Shack policy. We're looking into it with the licensee that operates that specific location. They're saying this is an isolated issue.
2: Just at that one place?
3: Oh, I didn't realize they franchised.
0: Because I was there recently. I don't remember if I tipped or not. I must have, because I didn't see that.
1: Well, did you pay attention?
0: No. But I mean, I would have noticed if it was
1: we're recalculating the price.
0: Yeah, I feel like I would have noticed.
2: You would have noticed.
0: Damn, no thank you.
1: Well, it's like restaurants that they automatically charge you whatever percent so they can offer our employees benefits.
0: Yeah, right.
1: Well, just put it into the price already that's on the menu.
2: We would never know.
1: Don't recalculate it once I've decided that I'm either, tipping or not tipping.
2: Right.
1: Does a bigger tip get you a bigger discount?
2: Like, we're adding 3% to your bill for healthcare for the...
3: Wait.
2: Put it on my steak.
3: You said this was America?
1: Yeah.
3: That they did? Wow. Yeah, because I'm looking up right now. They said they don't franchise in the United States. But
1: the licensee that operates that is... Well, I don't know. I don't know how it works. Who cares? The point is, when you say you're not tipping on the Shake Shack kiosk, it'll adjust the price to be higher.
3: I know, that's crazy.
0: That's
1: 50 cents per item?
2: Per thing.
1: Yeah.
0: They're going to get that $1.50 whether you want to or not.
1: Type in the... just type in Shake Shack tip.
3: Yeah.
1: And you'll see it pops up.
3: Because sometimes these franchise guys, they get a little crazy.
1: Oh, yeah. They start doing their own thing.
3: Yeah. But
1: isn't that how McDonald's got the fish sandwich?
3: Yeah.
1: Because there was a franchisee who, it was Lent.
3: Yep.
1: And he was getting killed on Fridays during Lent.
0: Funny. I didn't know that.
1: You're right?
0: No, not really.
1: You just smash your face on the...
0: No, my headphones fell off because I was thinking.
1: I looked over there. It looked like you smashed your face. So he was getting killed on Fridays. And so he decided to offer up a fish sandwich on the menu.
0: Genius.
1: At his particular location, and it blew up. And the guys who were running, this is corporate. Back in the earlier days, they're like, oh.
2: Like, technically, that wasn't allowed, right?
1: Well, I don't know. I mean, now there's very specific rules if you are a franchisee about things that you can or can't do.
3: Yeah, they can take
1: it. It can't just be like Greg's McDonald's and you do things wildly different.
0: I love Greg Donald's.
1: Yeah. Greg Donald's, right? Yeah. All right. 877-44 Woody. Text us over to 22987. More Woody shows next.
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16: Cheers and jeers.
17: My cheers is to Bloomingdale's Loyalist Rewards.
16: Oh my God.
17: I know.
16: We should
17: I'm
16: know.
17: Psyched.
16: It should be like the basic bitch report. Instead of cheers and jeers. She doesn't get to participate in that. We just check in with Sammy on the basic bitch report. Right.
18: How's your laundry? How are your points at Nordstrom?
16: Yeah, what's going on at Bloomingdale's?
17: So I usually am not a big rewards person. I don't want to sign up for your credit cards. I don't want to sign up for your loyalist program. I was talked into the Bloomingdale's one. And now, over the weekend, I just got a curling iron for free because I had so many rewards points and I'm psyched about it. Because I haven't got a new curling iron in so
16: long. How much is a curling iron?
18: It depends if you want a good one.
32: What brand is it?
18: It'd be over $100.
17: It's T3.
18: Ooh.
17: Yeah.
18: That's a good one.
32: The only one I know is
17: T3 is a good one.
16: What makes that one good?
18: It's probably ceramic or porcelain. It doesn't burn your hair.
17: Right.
16: Yeah.
18: Cheap metal.
17: Yeah, fry your hair off, basically.
34: I've never seen your hair with so much as a wave in it. Like, it's perfectly straight. What do you need a curling iron for?
18: Well, she can do it for us, Greg.
17: Yeah. I don't do my hair when I come here, but also
34: why not?
17: Because my hair is straight, I need a curling iron when I curl it.
18: When it's fancy
17: for it to be
18: time.
17: Curly. Yes.
34: For fancy time.
17: Yes, exactly. So super psyched on that. Highly recommend being part of reward systems to get free stuff.
16: Yeah, everybody. Bloomingdale's.
32: Yeah, you know.
18: Get on board.
34: You rack up $9,000 worth of points and you get a free $19 curling iron.
17: It'll pay off at some point.
34: It's so much savings.
17: And my jeers goes out to coyotes.
18: Oh, no.
17: Because I was walking my dog over the weekend and other people around were walking their dogs too, but bigger dogs. And there was a guy with a bigger dog who came up to me and said, hey, just past that fence up there. I mean, I'm walking straight in the direction. There are four houses. He said, there's a coyote on the other side of that fence right there. I just saw it. So then I had to just pick her up and run away, basically, and didn't get to finish my walk. And it sucked. And I'm like, why are coyotes still out at this time? So it's because it looks like
0: Wow.
17: Yeah.
16: Do they not know what time it is?
1: Yeah. It's not their time to be
17: the
1: out.
17: The sun is out. Already. It is not dawn or dusk.
34: We're closed, coyotes.
17: So, yeah, I had to cut my whole walk short because there's coyotes around in the neighborhood.
34: Damn it.
0: Wow.
17: I don't want my dog to get eaten.
34: Nature out in the world.
17: Well, they're not supposed to be at that time.
18: That's true.
16: Not a huge swing between, like, her cheer and her jeer, right? Mm, like, yeah. We talk about, like, you know, overall, like, if a jeer is a 10, right. A cheer is a 10 and a jeer is a 1, you know, Bloomingdale's, you know, rewards, right? But I'm saying, like, if your biggest problem is that you had to cut your walk short because a wild animal was out in the wild.
34: That's great news.
17: It was like a golf course.
16: If that's the biggest jeer, you know what I mean? It's
18: the social contract has been done, Sammy. Yeah, yeah. I get it. Yeah. But yeah. No more.
2: I have a question. How come you didn't take the dog back home and just continue your walk?
17: Well, because I
18: didn't really feel like,
17: why? No, I drove to my old neighborhood that I really still love. Aww. And took her on a walk there because I love walking around there. So it was really just back to the car and then going back home.
2: Yeah.
16: Greg, cheers and jeers.
34: I'm going to say cheers to having daylight again. So I've mentioned this a couple times that I'm getting my house painted and the windows have been covered with paper and tape.
18: Can you imagine?
34: For a week.
18: Ugh.
34: My wet dream used to be to survive the apocalypse, and it's just me and the outside world. Maybe there's zombies out there, but who cares? Because I'm boarded up at home. Hell no, not anymore. It's so depressing. And they finally took the paper off. I can finally see out the window, and it's like being set free. I love it.
18: Greg,
34: so happy.
18: I don't know how you lived with like a boarded up haunted house.
34: Yeah, it was. I mean, talk about taking something for granted. Being able to see out a window, heaven. I'm so happy, so glad that's over. Jeers, simple. Round sunglasses. Round sunglasses are the nose ring of eyewear.
18: Oh my God.
34: Nobody looks good in them.
1: I agree with you 1,000%.
34: Really? And yes. I feel like I'm noticing them more. I was out the other day and some dude was wearing it and I thought, douchebag.
18: You mean like John Lennon?
1: Yes.
18: Circles?
34: Yeah, just a perfect circle. In any form, looks good on nobody.
16: So, the tiny, small ones, not the bigger.
1: No matter what.
18: The big ones really look like Elton John.
16: The bigger ones, those are more aviators, right?
34: I mean, if they're smaller.
18: That's not a perfect circle.
34: They're douchier.
16: Yeah.
34: If they're big, like if a woman's wearing big round ones, they could pull it off.
1: Yeah, like oversized?
34: Yeah, maybe.
1: But dude,
16: like,
1: I agree with you 1,000%.
16: Kate Hudson on the Almost Famous.
2: Yeah, Penny Lane.
18: Yeah.
34: Those like that. Mm-hmm. I don't know. Round sunglasses.
18: Well, they must be back if you're seeing them more.
0: Preach, Greg. Yeah, they are back. They suck.
34: I guess they're back and they're dumb. You look like a douche.
0: Yep.
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0: including Davis's nephew. So Davis was in the car when someone opened fire on Tupac's car, but everyone else who was in that car has since died.
1: So what was the whole deal of why it took this long to get to this point?
2: Well, because he was making some deals, the guy that's been accused of the murder, he was making deals with the police, and he thought that he had immunity for the murder.
0: And so he made a big move.
2: So he started talking. So he admitted doing the murder like multiple times.
0: Well, he didn't just admit it. He wrote a memoir.
2: Yeah. Exactly.
0: And described how he was involved.
1: Yeah, and now, I didn't hear that part.
0: Yeah.
2: And now the police say, wait a minute, you don't have immunity against this murder.
0: Exactly.
2: So now they're trying to prosecute him.
0: Menace, you're totally wrong, because now he says he's innocent and the book's author exaggerated it just to sell copies.
2: Yeah. Mm.
0: So the trial's expected to last about a month.
1: Yeah, there was just this radio guy that was busted in Milwaukee.
0: Oh, yeah,
1: did you see that?
0: I saw that.
1: He was like, he's a kitty toucher.
0: Yep. Oh, God. Yep.
1: And the way that came out was, I guess he was talking to his therapist and he was telling his therapist about this stuff. Now, therapy, they are, you know, obligated to keep their mouth shut about a lot of things, except things that are illegal like that.
3: Yeah.
1: Like if you're molesting
0: a
1: child.
0: If you're hurting yourself or someone else.
1: Yeah, exactly. Yeah. So they sent the email off to the cops. The cops arrest this guy. And it seems like he was telling enough people about it where like he wanted to be caught because he was out of control.
0: Mm.
1: He's like, man, you know, I have this problem. It's really weird, but the way that one came out, same kind of thing. It's like he wrote an email.
0: Yeah.
1: This guy wrote a
0: memoir. But I thought we were cool.
2: He thought he had an immunity.
0: Yeah, right. Yeah. Well, remember how we talked about Chipotle pulling their jalapenos last week because of, you know, salmonella and salmonellers?
3: Mm-hmm.
0: Well, now Taylor Farms is recalling more than a dozen foods containing jalapenos after an outbreak that made 345 people sick in

0: I don't know how to pronounce that.
1: They're jalapenos. We all jalapenos. Know it.
2: Yeah.
0: The way tortillas.
3: The way they were saying it last night on the news, I'm like, have I been saying it wrong?
1: A jalapeno. Is that allowed?
2: Pino peño.
1: Okay. Yeah. Well, Ben Jones, he was best known for playing Cooter Davenport as the lovable mechanic on the Dukes of Hazzard. He has died at 84 years old. His wife
0: just
1: says,
0: just a good old boy.
1: Yep, mm-hmm. Just a good old boy.
0: Yeah, never mean no harm.
1: Cooter. Trouble with the law since the day they were born. He had a massive heart attack at home on Sunday while watching his favorite baseball team, the Atlanta Braves. Jones appeared in all seven seasons from 1979 to 1985 and later returned for two reunion movies. But he eventually left acting and went into politics. He won a seat in Congress in 1988 and served as a Democratic representative from Georgia from 1989 to 1993. I was not caught up on my post-Dukes of Hazzard trivia. That is pretty interesting.
2: I think there was a Love Boat person who went into politics and then a few other actors that did.
1: Yeah. Yeah.
0: Dukes of Hazzard, I love that show as a kid because I thought two things.
1: Best,
0: number one,
1: General Lee.
0: It was cool how they got in and out of the car.
3: Yeah.
0: The doors didn't work, so they would go in through the windows, right?
3: Yeah.
0: And then they would jump the car all the time.
3: Yep.
2: Right.
0: And so jumping the car looked hella cool.
1: Yeah.
3: I
0: thought that was awesome.
1: Because we couldn't tell time when we were little. My mom's going somewhere and we'd say, when are you going to be back? And she'd say, in one Dukes of Hazzard.
0: Yeah. Roscoe Picole train.
2: Boss Hog.
3: By the way.
0: Yeah, Boss Hog.
4: Shout out Daisy Duke, by the way.
0: Oh, dude, Daisy Duke. I mean, and what's funny? She wasn't on my radar at all.
1: Really? What?
0: No, I was a little kid.
2: That's true.
0: I wasn't like, check out Daisy Duke.
3: Check out her hands.
0: I mean, I was like six.
3: Yeah, I was like, look at the car, jump in the car.
0: Yeah, I was all about the car, dude.
3: The Cadillac.
0: The car, and
3: with
0: I thought.
3: Horns on it.
0: Yeah, I always thought like, it was cool how like, Roscoe Picoultrain was such an idiot.
2: Yeah, totally.
0: Yeah.
2: They would hang out at the hog's nest.
0: Oh, his dog, Flash. Flash!
3: Oh, yeah.
1: I forgot about that.
0: Basset Hound, whatever one.
2: Yeah.
0: Flash!
1: Yeah. Tom Wopat. Who was the other one?
4: John Schneider.
1: Bowen Luke Duke.
0: Bowen Luke Duke. I thought they were cool, man.
1: Yeah, my brother was lucky because for his birthday one year, he got a General Lee.
0: Yeah.
1: Like a little, action one. Mm-hmm.
0: And then, it became problematic because of the Confederate flag.
1: Yeah.
0: The
1: whole problem.
0: But I don't know. Bowen Duke didn't seem racist or anything, right?
1: No, they were good old boys.
2: They were.
1: Meaning no harm. So that's what's going on.
0: All right. Thank you very much, Gina Grad.
1: You got it.
0: We're going to take a quick break. More Woody shows next. Hang on.
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0: Yeah.
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1: You know who's going to be on the show this week is that Flash Shelton guy, the squatter hunter dude.
0: So stoked.
1: He's got that show, Squatters.
0: Yeah, I love it.
4: Nice.
1: On A&E. I was watching some of that. Uh-huh. Man, such trash.
4: Ugh.
1: You know, lowest of the low. My favorite is always like, why are you in my house?
0: Yeah.
1: My house?
0: I'm asking you to leave.
1: What are you talking about?
4: Bizarre. I have so many questions. Like, do these people work? Or
1: I'll write them down. He'll be here.
0: Yeah.
4: Okay. Yeah.
0: The way he deals with them is expert.
1: Yeah. Well,
0: like, it's another level.
1: Because he got into it because his mom's house got taken over by a squatter.
0: Mm.
1: Yeah.
0: Yeah. But the way I don't want to spoil it, but the way he does it is awesome.
1: Yeah. So he went and he researched it and, you know, went real deep to get all the loopholes and all the other things so that he's not, because there's so many things that people say, well, I would just do this and I would just do that. Well,
2: then
1: what happens?
2: Go to jail.
1: They will arrest you.
0: Exactly.
1: Even though it's your house, you're the one who gets arrested because you did something that, you know.
0: You turned off the water or you.
1: Right.
0: Yeah,
1: even though this person's not supposed to be there, it shouldn't matter if the water's not in the house. They're not supposed to be there.
4: What about if I just don't pay the bill?
1: It's just so, I mean, we see trashy stuff all the time. I mean, Greg's always bitching about, you know, people getting plums.
2: Oh, yeah, plums.
1: Which I told my wife that the other day because she's like, oh, should we get some plums? I go, you know, Greg says these are white trash.
0: Yeah, he goes,
2: if you want to be a hillbilly, sure.
1: He's like,
2: get plums.
1: He's like, oh, yeah, plums are white trash.
0: Was she shocked because we weren't here, though?
1: Yeah. Now, if I asked Greg the question, he would probably say plums. But, like, what's the trashiest, the most redneck thing that you've seen? I would love to, something more recent, but we've heard some really good stories. Because we're going to get to that topic coming up later in the week. And you can hit up the Woody Show After Hours voicemail, 877-44-WOODY. Or what you could do is you could text us, of course, over to 22987. And if you have something really good, you know, kind of redneck, you know, observation, thing that you've actually seen yourself, not you heard about.
0: Right, or saw online.
1: Yeah, exactly. Like something you've seen personally. Like my wife walking through Walmart.
2: Oh, yeah.
1: And the woman's pushing the cart and the kid's sitting in that, like, the seat in the front, like by the handle that you push it with. And the kid's leaning over and breastfeeding as they're walking through the Walmart.
0: No.
1: And the kid was like 4.
2: Oh.
1: Like 3 or 4 years old. This was not a baby. This was like a pre-K.
0: I can see your wife going right up to her and going, oh, hell no.
1: No, she didn't say anything, but she said something to me. I'm done. So we were just out of town for the last couple of days. Morgan is out of town. She's in Tokyo on that trip to Japan.
4: Looks pretty awesome.
1: And I've been watching some of the videos and stuff that she's been posting. And she's with that new boyfriend of hers.
0: Official.
1: The guy who's the trainer for UFC.
0: Uh-huh.
1: And so she is, I mean, she's around fighters. You know, she's, you know, she gets to travel. She traveled first class. Right. Gina has a bird diction, you guys.
2: Uh-huh.
0: Oh. Yeah. Well, I've been talking to her a little, you know, how are you? You know, is your head in a duffel bag? And the first thing she said to me, yeah. The first thing she said to me was, what the F, Gina? I'm living my dream life here.
4: Yeah.
0: Which everybody's living their dream life on vacation, but I get it. I totally get it. Send me some cool videos and chit chatting. She is really into this dude, and I don't think she's coming back a single woman.
1: She's not a single.
0: I don't think she's coming back a non-married woman. I don't know what the rules are about getting married in other countries. But if she came back and said, at least he proposed to her, I wouldn't be surprised. Because they are, according to her, they are like they were soulmates. Like they were always meant to be together. They're having the best time. She sent me some selfies of them that are adorable.
2: Uh-huh.
0: And she is, girls down bad.
2: Yeah, you know, you might not be
4: wrong.
2: You might not be wrong.
1: She seems to fall hard and fast.
0: Yeah.
4: But why are we, every time somebody gets a relationship here, they're getting married within 48 hours.
1: Have you not witnessed Morgan's energy? We make fun of Sammy.
0: Yes.
1: Like, we tease Sammy.
4: Yeah.
1: But have you not witnessed Morgan's energy around this whole thing? I mean, Jeff, you're a newer person, you know, around this group.
5: She's really into this dude.
1: Yeah.
5: Like, I mean, really quickly, for only have met him in person one time, it's amazing how close they are.
0: Well, now, one and a half.
4: Japan will do that to you.
0: And also, she said when he picked her up, he had gifts for her and all this stuff. And I said, girl, he wants to lock it down. And she agreed.
5: Yeah. So. She's getting pregnant. I vote pregnant
2: she's
5: over
2: out of here.
0: Yeah. Yeah. You think she's going to get pregnant before she gets a ring?
5: Yeah.
4: Mm-hmm.
0: So you don't think he brought, like, a ring with him?
1: No. I mean, from a financial security standpoint, that's the better way to go.
2: Oh, God, yeah. Morgan's got it made right now.
4: I know.
2: Yeah. She's in the best position of her life.
0: Mm-hmm. Yeah, she's having a
1: doggy?
0: Great time.
2: More than likely.
1: Reverse cowgirl, Greg? Which one? What are we talking about here?
0: If you saw this hotel room, it's all of them.
2: Yeah, right.
1: All right. Well, we'll see when she gets back.
0: Yeah.
1: 877-44-WOODY. 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

0: the most excited I feel like I've been even in the last handful of years. I don't know what it is about this year.
1: Let's be quite clear. Your team's not going to be awesome.
0: No, I don't think. But I just have football back.
2: Just the whole vibe.
0: Yeah. I'm excited for my team to have a new coach and to see kind of where that goes. And there's some players I'm interested to see. And it's a brand new day for the Steelers organization. You know, well, Mike Tomlin was great for while he was great. Right. You know what I mean? But it's nice for a change. So that's why I'm excited to see what that is. But yeah, just football being back.
2: Wait a second. This just gave me a thought. Is that basically the same as like basic bitch girl being like, I'm excited for fall? Guys are like, I'm just excited for football season.
1: That's not wrong.
0: No, I mean, it's equivalent.
2: I just wanted to see if there was any similarity. Like,
1: you get to wear all your jerseys.
3: Yeah.
2: My scarf, your jersey. Yeah.
1: Take photos of tags.
0: Yeah. I'm saying, like, as a person who doesn't have a lot of hobbies, like up until I started the whole flying thing, like, I like to watch football games and hockey games. Yeah. And that was pretty much it. That was it. So I'm doing the flying thing, fine. But like, now it's like there's something else to add into the mix.
2: Nice.
3: Two things, yeah.
0: It's chill. You know, like it's more, like I know baseball, right? Like there's something about it's like, is it summer and like just laying on the couch and kind of zoning out like while the window's open, there's a summer breeze and you're watching a baseball game, kind of dozing in and out of it or whatever. You know, that to me is more like a feeling.
3: It feels normal
0: for you. Yeah, there's a feeling attached to it. That I think is part of the addiction.
2: I get that.
4: Yeah. Right? Do you have any games on the calendar yet? I know you were trying to figure that out.
0: No. There's only like a two or three weekends where the Steelers and the Penguins are in town the same weekend. And my son and I always do like a super sports weekend, go to one and then go to the other. See both teams in one weekend. I think I'm definitely going to go see the Penguins in Denver because then they play Friday night in Denver and a Saturday night in Vegas. And I think I'm going to do both, but I'm going to fly to both.
1: Not saying you can do both.
0: Yeah.
2: It's freedom.
1: Less than 2 hours,
0: which
1: right?
0: Which would be super cool. So anyway, cheers to we survived the last Sunday.
3: Made it.
0: Well, dude, I mean, between World Cup, baseball, you know, like
4: it's been mad dry.
0: Just boring. Stuff I don't care about.
2: Yeah.
0: So yeah, now we're back to football every Sunday through February. Cheers goes to, what's this broad's name? Martha Stewart. Reeves.
5: Martha Reeves.
0: Whatever. She was like that old timey singer, you know.
2: And the Vandellas.
0: Like Motown, whatever. And you remember they did the, it was the first game for the new Women's Professional Baseball League. And she sucked. Like her anthem sucked.
1: I've been hearing commercials for that. They said, they said we couldn't play baseball. We just said no one would show up to watch you.
0: All right. So anyway, but her anthem was atrocious. One of the worst anthems, right?
2: It was pretty bad.
4: Not good.
0: And she is my jeer because, dude, come on. You sucked. You were terrible. She's blaming the other two girls, the two backup singers.
2: No, come on.
0: Oh, yeah, dude.
2: They were fighting for their lives.
0: That they were out of tune.
1: Menace.
0: Her whole thing is... like she sounds like a dying animal.
2: Yeah.
0: The other two women, if it was just them, it would have sounded fine.
2: That's messed up.
4: Yeah.
0: So anyway, she goes on TV. She's from Detroit, so she's on a Detroit television station, and she is talking to the guy. And listen to what she says.
6: I didn't do that. Those girls were singing. Didn't you know that? They were off key. They were
7: trying to make some money.
6: Oh. What'd you think about after that performance when you were walking off the field?
7: I didn't cry. I was glad and proud of me that I held my composure. Yeah. I'm happy. Yeah. I didn't take the mic and hit that girl.
0: Oh,
2: damn.
3: What a
2: bitch.
0: You sucked.
4: You're washed.
0: You sucked,
4: girl.
2: There is nobody in her life that will tell her the truth.
0: Yeah.
6: But you're thinking about it. You're thinking about it.
7: Listen, I dance in the street.
6: Do I do a redo?
0: Okay. Before we get to her redo.
4: Ooh, I like that. I like that.
0: What?
4: Redo.
0: Yeah. Before we get to the redo, and we can see, because now these two other women aren't there. It's just her with her anthem. Yeah. We'll see. Add this to my list of pet peeves, you guys. I think we're on like 9,000. When people think that because they're from a certain city or town or whatever, that they are all of a sudden a certain way.
4: Oh.
0: You know, like, I'm from Detroit. I dance on the street. Like, bitch, there's plenty of people from Detroit who are, I'm sure, like, super big pussies or super big things that aren't stereotypical right. Detroit. And you know what I mean?
1: Shout out to her for name checking her song from 16 years ago.
2: Well, that's what I'm saying. Yeah, nice job.
1: But I hear that literally every day. With every day.
0: Yeah, I'm from, I'd like to see you try that here. I'm from, dude, just because you're from whatever city, mm-hmm. I don't care what city, town, country, whatever you want to say, that, and then therefore we are XYZ. No, you're not.
1: No, you're not. And by the way, your town or city is not that hard. I've walked from Oakland to Detroit, from Compton to Queens. Yep. I've been in the worst neighborhoods in every part, and it's not that bad.
2: But is the opposite true? Like, I'm from Kansas, so we're pretty polite, non-confrontational.
1: That's also true.
6: I feel sick. I got diarrhea. My mouth is dry.
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0: $1,000.
1: Right. It was
2: wow.
1: A lot of money.
0: Not a little bit of money. However, yeah. So they offered me a refund. Then they took it back when I said, give me the refund. Sure. So I said, well, we're going to court. We went to court. I prevailed.

0: Wouldn't be able to hide his boner.
1: Right.
0: There's not enough books.
2: And also, let's not forget that Scooter Braun, who she's dating, is a billionaire. And
1: tough to compete with that with your 16 grand.
0: But once you tell her that you have a Cybertruck, though.
3: Yeah. That changes everything.
2: But Gina, that's on the right track because it's something that person can specifically provide.
0: Yeah.
1: Which has a benefit. Can.
2: Right, yeah. Exactly. And this, again, so those are like A-plus ideas. Mm-hmm. Lower ideas would be, hey, I'm hot and I need my rent paid.
0: On the text, somebody says, how about some cash toward my classroom? Broke special ed teacher here.
2: Yeah, okay. I'm not going to, again, no sob stories. I don't think we say that enough on the show, and we're pretty good about it, but please, for any contest, any giveaway, anything we're doing, we will not listen to your sob story. It sucks and it's boring.
0: It's just not the way it works.
2: Yeah.
3: Right. It's boring. And people go hard automatically for anything.
2: You know what, Menace? I think you're right, because anytime we have like the tiniest giveaway, it's
3: the dumbest stuff.
2: Oh, my
3: too.
2: Son hasn't blah blah blah. Yeah. It's preloaded. It's locked and loaded. So that's why number. It's boring. It's unuseful.
0: So I'm writing back. No.
2: Yeah.
0: I just want to make sure before. I mean, yeah, it's your money. It's your money. You're the one in charge here.
2: And also, and by the way, that's not productive and interesting for me.
3: Yeah.
2: You know,
3: we'll have like a gift card for a yogurt shop, and then it goes into
1: what's yogurt?
4: I used to have yogurt with grandma.
3: Yeah, and grandma's cancer.
2: So again, by the way, when you watch Shark Tank, how many people are like, well, you know, when my foot fell off last year, blah, blah, blah. No, it's like, I have something that's useful and productive for you and for everyone else.
0: How do people submit their ideas?
2: Well, to the text is good, but somebody recently who made a very stupid decision to not let me look at the text anymore. So I can't even see that.
0: You said, right?
1: You did give him the opportunity to get back on.
2: I told you I'd take it. Am I back on?
0: Huh?
2: Am I back on?
0: No, it's not the way you said you didn't care.
1: Yeah.
2: I said I would take it. Okay, I'm not. My login does not work.
0: Sammy,
2: the text is fine.
0: Whoever that person is, like, just.
5: I already actually sent it for you, Seabass. Actually, last week.
0: Oh, you did.
5: When we talked about this, so I sent it, but I haven't heard back. But I'll get on it.
2: The text is fine because we can go back and look in that at that afterward.
0: Okay.
2: Or email at thewhatdyoushow.com. Those are two good things. If you got a pitch for something, not just like gimme, but like, this is how we can.
0: Example of like, you know, like a way to level up a carton arc,
2: right?
1: Yeah.
0: Concept or
2: right. Yeah. But not just not just like, oh, you should fly to Japan. Like something I can, something you can facilitate. Even something like what Gina said. I have access to blah blah blah blah blah. Mm. I can help you get do. This would be a finder's fee, or you know something like that. So think along, and the options are limitless. And I'm willing to spend any
0: of there's like some kind of incentive, like if they do come up with say some type of thing for carton arcs. Where, yes, okay, the money is used to do whatever that is, but then there's like a...
2: Oh, always a finder. Yeah, definitely.
1: A little consultant fee.
2: Absolutely. Finder's fee, consultant fee. Hey, my cousin does blah, blah, blah. I could help you with this and that.
3: Got a text saying throw a boxing match with Morgan. I like that.
2: That's not a bad idea, but that's more of a pitch for Woody than for me. Like for the show, it'd be fun.
6: So this is one of those things, you'll know it when you see it.
2: Right. I'm not saying this is definitely going to happen. I'm just saying if the right idea is out there, I'll definitely jump on it. Because again, I have this essentially free money as far as I'm concerned.
0: Seabass is Shark Tank.
1: Yeah.
0: Right. So send us a text if you got an idea along those lines, that you think Seabass might entertain. You could text it over to 22987. You can also send your ideas through the email@thewoodyshow.com.
2: Take your time. Think hard.
0: Mm-hmm. Yeah. I mean, do you have any kind of like, how long do you want to leave this open for suggestions?
2: A couple weeks.
0: A couple weeks. All right.
2: Let podcast people catch up.
0: Okay.
2: Cool.
0: All right. So again, over to 22987. We'll keep, seeding it out there and reminding everybody. 22987, your ideas on the text, or send the email. Yeah. Address again is email@thewoodyshow.com. And we'll see where it goes. Yeah. How about, fund my honeymoon to Japan. Yeah. And you can be our tour guide.
2: Right. What a good one.
3: You get to go.
6: For you.
2: Yeah, I get to pay them money to have fun when they're married.
4: Good idea. Fifth wheel.
2: I like that.
7: I got so wasted that the next morning
8: I woke up naked on the hotel floor. More Woody Show is next.
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0: All right, welcome back, everybody.
6: Hi.
0: It is the Woody Show. Thank you, by the way, for all the nice words about the award. I got an award.
7: You sure did.
6: A major award.
0: The first actual industry award. I don't count. There was somebody said, oh, well, you got that's like getting the world's best dad mug.
8: Internal company award.
0: I'm talking about an industry award.
7: Recognized by your peers.
0: Yeah, where it's outside of your own home. Everybody gets world's best mom and stuff like that. But I won this award and it was very nice. You know, it was also very interesting. And Menace, you've been to this event before. Mm-hmm. Seabass, you've been to this event before. Sometimes it's good to get out of your own environment. I think it's good. It's healthy. It's a really good eye opener because, man, you hang around here for 5 minutes, you see how nobody cares. You know, Jeff, this was your first experience at this event altogether. But also, wasn't it interesting how much respect? This show gets in the industry among all the people who run programming for every other major radio company in the country and other people who do this job and all these other morning show hosts across the country and people who do this stuff, agents, consultants, mm-hmm. everything else. This show is a big deal everywhere but here. In our own building. We don't get the world's best dad mug, you know?
6: and they weren't glazing because they were citing very specific things.
7: Yeah.
6: Specific
7: they bits.
6: They really check in and it was very genuine.
0: It was nice.
6: Not fake.
0: Mm-hmm. It was so nice.
6: Yeah.
0: It really was. Oh, and, you know, I'm not a person, I don't take compliments very well, easily. Yeah. They make me uncomfortable. And then, you know, the award thing was weird. I didn't know what to do or say, but I just kind of, you know, I said what was on my heart, you guys.
7: Oh, you did. Wow. Into your truth.
9: I like how you shouted out all the program directors that through your career.
7: Yeah.
9: That was nice.
0: In chronological order.
9: Yeah, yeah.
0: Yeah. It was just because there's this small handful of people, I would say, you know, there's plenty of people who have been cool, but the people who are really, you know, significant.
9: Yep. Instrumental.
0: Instrumental in the influence that they had, not just on me, but who maybe gave me a break or whatever. So it was very nice. It was very nice. It's easy to get caught up of what happens around here. We told you about how, man, we could have incredible ratings or whatever, big events, and there's tons of people there. And there's not a mention of it. There's not a whisper of it. In fact, when it came to more recently, there was some really great ratings and blah, blah, blah, blah, blah. There was no mention of it whatsoever because they didn't want to hurt the feelings of the other hosts.
7: I've never heard of anything
0: in the building. No, because I tell you what, if it was one of these other hosts that they were mentioning to me, who they had gotten those ratings, they wouldn't care about maybe
9: company wide newsletter.
0: The balloon arch thing that we always make fun of and that we joke about is a real thing.
9: Yeah. Oh yeah.
0: It's not like we're just being silly and saying, oh, they probably have a balloon arch in a parade. No, there really was a balloon arch.
9: Actual legal balloon arch.
0: For one of the other hosts' birthdays. They make a big deal about when it's their birthday.
9: It wasn't even a milestone.
8: And when we say parade, that's not a joke either. They buy them a bus to be in a parade.
0: Oh, that's right.
6: I've had to be in those parades.
0: You're right.
6: I've had to be in those parades.
0: So there you go. Totally true.
8: They will wrap a bus with this person's face. And again, this is not a bad person.
0: They sent out an email to everybody in the building to remind everyone that it was a certain host's birthday and to make sure that they wish them a happy birthday. I'm like, Jesus Christ, what's going on here?
8: And again, we don't blame that person.
7: But, no, because what if they did that for you? You wouldn't even show up that day.
9: If they had a balloon arch for you, you would hate it.
0: No, but it's just, it's more
8: effort.
0: It's more the compare and contrast to how things happen in your own building compared to outside of this building. Yeah. I guess the point is it was very nice.
7: Yeah.
0: Mm-hmm. It was cool. And a lot of nice people on the Instagram leaving nice comments and things like that. Voicemails.
10: Hi. Sorry, it's way too early to do that. Hi, Woody Show. The reason I'm calling is because I saw that Woody won the Kid Craddock Award? Kitty Craddock? That award. Congratulations, Woody, on the Kid Craddock Award. I'm so happy for you. It's well-deserved. I think you are awesome. I love your show. The radio show is great. I'm in Kansas City now, so it's not something that's played on our airwaves, but I still listen to you guys on iHeartRadio. I hope you guys come back to Kansas City. But yeah, I just want to let you guys know that I was so proud of you guys. Congratulations, Woody and Greg. Me love, you are my forever favorite. Hey. Gina, I wish we were friends. Menace, you're good, little buddy. Danny, awesome. Morgan, I like you now even more now that you've been open with us and vulnerable. And Seabass, you keep on being that summer's eve for the group, okay? So yeah, I love you all. I gotta go. And until next time, bye.
0: Bye-bye.
7: Bye. Bye. Bye.
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0: you can just open up and vent to us. So, like, same deal on our after-hours voicemail, 877-44-WOODY. If you would like to just send us a text, like, everybody, I think every teacher that I've ever met, man, they love to complain about, like, the kids students. And the parents.
1: There's a lot to complain about.
0: Yeah. I've heard a lot over the years. Yeah, and some really good stories. Like, dude, I can't believe that actually, man, I would have been in trouble at school, sure.
2: Yeah.
0: But I would have been destroyed at home.
1: Yeah.
0: I wouldn't have my parents coming down to the school
3: to back you
0: to
3: up.
0: Yell at the teachers.
1: That's the thing.
0: For yelling at me because I did something that
1: it's
0: I wasn't supposed to do.
1: Yep.
0: Yeah. So again, if you got a good thing that you're a good story, you could be anonymous, but just hit us up on the text. Just say, call me, text me, and then we'll get back to you. But that'll be coming up a little bit later on in the week. Phones here, they're open. Same number, 877-44-WOODY. You can send us a text over to 22987. More Woody Show next. Hang on. 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I don't know if it's his obsession with car racing now that he treats even restaurants as pit stops.
2: Totally.
4: One time I went out to eat with you, Menace. 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
1: Yeah.
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25: 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I used to go to this bar

0: look what that is. Okay. So here's what it is. We talked about how I bought a banana tree.
1: Mm-hmm.
0: Uh-huh. I think it was inspired by Greg talking about plums and stuff. It's like, man, I've been planning to plant some trees.
1: Mm-hmm.
0: The banana tree's kicking ass. Nice. It is, and by the way, a new leaf grew out of it. They don't grow leaves on arms, which is what they call them, arms. Mm-hmm. Because bananas are not actually trees. They are technically giant herbs.
2: What?
3: Bananas are?
0: Yeah.
2: Huh.
0: Yeah.
2: Okay.
0: The world's largest giant herb. So a little spiral will come out the middle of it. That leaf will unfold. That'll flop over and then it keeps coming and coming and coming. And so my little banana tree is out on public land.
2: Hiding in plain sight.
1: Now that it's, because when you got it.
0: It was all thin and kind of brown.
1: It looked like it was brown.
0: Well, yeah, those leaves are dying off, but new ones are coming in. I've now got two new leaves coming in.
3: How was Jeff G's post-hole digger?
0: Post-hole digger did great. But the thing with bananas is you got to water the hell out of them because they are basically tropical plants.
1: Uh-huh.
0: Well, what I did is I bought a hollow plastic rock that's designed to be a slow drip waterer.
2: So nice.
0: Yeah, it holds 5 gallons of water.
3: Dude, this guy loves a project, man. I tell you, more than anybody that I
0: know.
3: Because
0: it's in plain sight and I don't want to just throw a 5 gallon bucket up there.
2: I thought you were going to use those little QVC Home Shopping Network bulbs, those ugly bulbs you put the water in there. Yeah,
4: But how long until a crackhead finds it and kicks it over?
0: Okay, there's the problem. And you raise a very good point because I have gone to water my banana tree and I've seen crackheads in the neighborhood and kind of just chilling by it.
4: Yeah.
0: And so...

0: Michelle Banana.
1: Gross.
2: So, is right.
3: I didn't do the research. Somebody mentioned it to me, and I go, huh,
4: I hate the OG banana. Yeah.
3: That's interesting. That's
4: from America's Test Kitchen. You said it's an herb. I always thought the big fun fact with bananas is that they were a berry.
0: Technically, right, yeah, because of right. how they
2: herb berry.
0: The banana fruit is a berry.
2: Mm. Can you plant the little mini bananas? Because I like those.
0: I have seen those, and they advertise those.
3: Plantains?
2: Little tiny bananas.
0: Well, there's a difference between that. They make mini bananas.
4: Plantains
0: and they make,
4: like potatoes. Mm.
0: Right. Plantains are kind of gross.
3: It's like little mini zucchini. Bland.
4: Starchy.
3: Yeah, you see those?
5: Oh, I like those.
0: But they make menace. They make basically these mini nano trees, and they're designed to be put on like a patio or something. You can put one in your house, keep it on a roller, a pot or something.
2: Because when I was going through Maui, you go through that super windy road. Mm-hmm. There's all these little bananas.
3: The road to Hana?
2: Yeah, the road to Hana and then to the Seven Sacred Pools. And they had little tiny banana stands there. And it was all little mini bananas.
0: Oh, I could get
2: those.
0: They
2: were so good.
3: Before we move on to your jeers eventually here.
0: Yeah. Yes.
3: Someone said, I used to work for the city, urban forest. And unfortunately, when we come across unpermitted trees that are not approved by arborists in the area, we have to cut them down and remove them.
2: Yeah, because
0: I'm sure they do.
2: Because we didn't pay $900 to plant them.
0: Here's the thing. I'm sure you do. But I've seen how the city operates, and I'm worried about it.
5: You're good for many years.
0: You're talking to the guy who's going out and cutting off people who chain signs to light poles that sit there for years.
4: Yeah. Yeah.
0: So I'm not too worried about the effectiveness of the city.
2: What about the mad brush everywhere? Have you been to
3: Van Nuys? What do you got for jeers?
0: Jeers to fudgesicles. Specifically,
3: how dare you?
0: Specifically the no-sugar pops.
3: Why would you ever buy those in the first place?
0: Because they've come along. No sugar's come a long way.
4: Yeah,
0: it's like menthol cigarettes.
2: Mm-hmm.
0: I was walking by. There they were in the end caps, like 40 calories per fudgesicle. I've had Halo. We've had Halo Top. All those ice creams are pretty darn good.
5: Halo Top sucks.
0: Well, again, that was 10 years
4: ago. What it is.
0: Yeah. So I was like, I'll try that. An hour later, because I had had about six of them.
4: Here we go.
2: Jeez.
0: The most painful gas of my life.
2: Oh, yeah.
0: And not in a good way. Like with gas, like, okay, I'm farting, whatever. No, but like when it sticks in your stomach and can't get out and you're like, oh, I've got appendicitis.
2: Uh-huh.
0: Terrible.
4: Is it xylitol?
0: This one is sorbitol in this case.
4: Go.
0: And I wasn't worried about that because I've complained about that before. I'm aware that like hard candies or like the fake peanut, like the no sugar peanut butter cups have the stuff in there that gives you just diarrhea and gas.
2: Mm-hmm.
0: But I thought fudgesicles are like, they're solidified liquids, and we figured out those, like Diet Coke doesn't give you gas and diarrhea. Sorbitol, terrible. I was 2 hours either on the toilet or just farting.
4: After six of them.
0: After
4: a whole box.
3: I mean, I appreciate you putting out the warning about the no sugar fudgesicles.
0: Yeah.
3: I can't imagine a world where I would ever buy one.
4: Yeah.
0: Would you buy a fudgesicle?
3: A fudgesicle, yes.
0: Oh, but because it's no sugar, then suddenly because it's healthy.
3: Well, like there's just something with those like desserts. Like the sodas are fine, but a lot of the desserts, the no sugar dessert, they always
4: they're
3: got
4: not
3: some
4: there
3: funky,
4: yet.
3: Yeah, right,
5: yeah, for
3: like
5: sure.
3: Sugar free candy, sugar free.
2: You're talking about like Halo Top stuff, right?
3: Halo Top, same thing. I'm
4: Dummies.
3: With Greg. I'm with Greg on the
5: It's air.
3: My daughter somehow grabbed the wrong package. These were like sugar, low sugar, whatever they were, gummy worms. Mm-hmm. Man, these things were awful.
4: Yeah, we're not there yet.
3: Yeah.
0: Well, not only are we not there apparently in taste, as far as like the taste, I didn't care, wasn't bad when I was eating them, but it just the artificial sugars or the sugar alcohols are so bad.
2: Mm.
0: And, and if you're not looking, and if you have six, which again, this box 18, I could have had more. I could have been dead.
6: 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The most talked about.
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1: Ew.
2: It's just like, you got to pretend that they're actually entertaining.
1: Yeah. And I don't like pretending.
3: It is exhausting.
4: The Woody Show.
5: Well, a nurse in Montana went out to Granite Peak when hiking with two friends.
6: Uh-oh.
1: Here we go.
6: This can't be good.
5: They were about 12,000 feet up when this nurse stepped on a small loose rock and fell forward.
1: Oh, no.
5: Impaled themselves on their trekking pole. Pole went through the lat muscle, was sticking out on both sides, roughly 8 inches in between the two holes. So, you know, being a nurse, realizing nothing vital was punctured, no bleeding or lightheadedness, instead of waiting for the extraction, just decided to hike on down and get some help.
1: Oh,
6: with it
1: zero.
6: Sticking out?
5: Yeah, so the hike, by the way, was 10 miles.
1: Damn.
5: 10 miles. Even from the bottom of the hill, was still another 2 hours to the nearest hospital. So between the time the accident happened and the time when the pole was finally removed, 9 hours.
1: They
5: took this out, going to be fine. But still, you know, even though you're going to be fine, going through that whole experience.
6: Mentally going through it.
5: How could that have been avoided, Greg?
6: Well, let's see. You got a mountain and you have your couch. You pick.
5: Yeah, not hiking.
6: Wouldn't have happened at home.
5: Yeah, just another story about how a hike has gone bad.
6: Yeah.
5: And you don't, what are you going to get impaled on if you're at home?
6: You don't
5: on the couch.
7: On your remote? Let's go hiking.
6: You don't need those ski pole hiking things when you're at home.
1: Thank you.
5: Yeah.
6: Plain and simple.
5: Do you really need them when you're on a hike, though?
1: Or is it just something? If it's steep enough.
5: Is it just to look like an official hiker?
6: I think it's if you're old. Right?
1: I always see it for old people.
2: Yeah.
1: I'd love them.
2: I want to use them because they're kind of sissy, you know? But
5: I mean, nobody on this show is an authority on anything physical or hiking.
6: No.
1: But when I go on leisurely walks in the woods, I won't call it hiking, it's only the elderly that I really see those.
6: And they're really, really, really long.
2: Yeah, but if you're like hiking somewhere that has kind of like loose gravel like that, you should use them.
5: All right, now, you guys know I love Shake Shack.
1: It's awesome.
5: I'm a fan. It's my favorite fast food burger.
1: Right. Oh, no.
5: Really good. But this video, I don't know if you saw it, has gone viral because this customer had heard that, you know, when you do the kiosk, which I don't like ordering from the kiosks, when there's a counter right there and there are people at the counter, can't you take the order?
6: Yeah.
1: They're saying hi and everything.
5: Like, it's fine like if there is a kiosk available to maybe those who don't want to have that interaction. To me, it's quicker because it's like, all right, well, let me just put the order in. You do this all the time. Boom, boom, boom. It seems to be faster.
2: Oh, I love the kiosk.
5: I hate the kiosk.
2: Because I can see the full menu.
5: You can't see the menu otherwise? Like how?
1: That's how they do it.
6: I feel like something they have that you don't know about.
2: I feel like you can see more on it. Yeah.
5: Really?
2: You customize it way more.
5: Anyway, I don't like... I mean, I will use the kiosk if I have to. But this person had heard and they tried it out for themselves. You put your order in at Shake Shack on the kiosk and it gives you a price. And then like everywhere else now, it asks, would you like to leave a tip? For what?
1: For the computer?
6: Fingers?
5: You're at the kiosk.
2: Everything.
5: Right?
1: Good.
5: And so when you say no, it says, stand by. There's a recalculation of price and the price on your items goes up.
1: What?
2: Whoa.
5: Yeah, he shows it. So he and his wife, they went and they tried it. They ordered 3 shakes. The price per shake was $5.99. They hit skip on the tip and it brought up the screen about how, oh, ever do that when you're booking a flight or you're booking something? You go, oh, hold on, the price has changed. Where they say there's something, hey, that price is no longer available.
1: Yep.
5: Recalculate. It's that same kind of message that comes up. And so now, instead of it being $5.99 per shake, the adjusted price went to $6.49 per shake.
1: So you're given that $1.50 if you're getting 3 shakes, no matter what.
5: Yeah. So Shake Shack responded because they were getting blown up.
2: Yeah.
1: That's not bad.
5: By everybody online. They said, and let's see if you believe this, the upcharge is not Shake Shack policy. We're looking into it with the licensee that operates that specific location. They're saying this is an isolated issue.
6: Just at that one place?
2: Oh, I didn't realize they franchised.
1: Because I was there recently. I don't remember if I tipped or not. I must have because I didn't see that.
5: Well, did you pay attention?
1: No. But I mean, I would have noticed if it was
5: we're recalculating the price.
1: Yeah, I feel like I would have noticed.
6: You would have noticed.
1: Damn, no thank you.
5: Well, it's like restaurants that they automatically charge you whatever percent so they can offer our employees benefits.
1: Yeah, right.
5: Well, just put it into the price already that's on the menu.
6: We would never know.
5: Don't recalculate it once I've decided that I'm either, you know, tipping or not tipping.
6: Right.
5: Does a bigger tip get you a bigger discount?
6: Like, we're adding 3% to your bill for healthcare for the... like.
5: Right.
2: Wait.
6: Put it on my steak.
2: You said this was America?
5: Yeah.
2: That they did? Wow. Yeah, because I'm looking up right now. They said they don't franchise in the United States. But
5: the licensee that operates that is... Well, I don't know. I don't know how it works. Who cares? The point is... Mm-hmm. When you say you're not tipping on the Shake Shack kiosk, it'll adjust the price to be higher.
2: I know, that's crazy.
5: That's 50 cents per item?
6: Per thing.
5: Yeah.
1: They're going to get that $1.50 whether you want to or
5: type
1: not.
5: Type in the, just type in Shake Shack tip.
2: Yeah.
5: And you'll see it pops up.
2: Because sometimes these franchise guys, they get a little crazy.
5: Oh, yeah, they start doing their own thing.
2: Yeah, but...
5: Isn't that how McDonald's got the fish sandwich?
2: Yeah,
5: because there was like a franchisee who it was Lent.
2: Yep,
5: and he was getting killed on Fridays during Lent.
1: Funny, I didn't know that.
5: You're right.
1: No, not really.
5: You smash your face on the.
1: No, my headphones fell off because I was thinking.
5: I looked over there. It looked like you smashed your face. So he was getting killed on Fridays, and so he decided to offer up a fish sandwich on the menu.
1: Genius.
5: At his particular location, and it blew up. And the guys who were running, this is corporate. Back in the earlier days, they're like, oh.
6: Like, technically, that wasn't allowed, right?
5: Well, I don't know. I mean, now there's very specific rules if you are a franchisee about things that you can or can't do.
2: Yeah, they can take
5: it. It can't just be like Greg's McDonald's and you do things wildly different.
1: I love Greg Donald's.
5: Yeah. Greg Donald's, right? Yeah. All right. 877-44 Woody. Text us over to 22987. More Woody shows next.
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0: sit it out. Oh, 96.1. Gigi Perez. And that was a request of Fort Jessica. She messaged me early this morning. Hopefully you're having a good day today so far. I need more coffee. I do. I need much more coffee for the Tuesday. Today is the most productive day of the week, they say, a Tuesday. You need those extra vibes. I hope that is the case for you today. I don't know. I've got a lot of things on my plate, so I'm hoping that I get those good vibes in that direction anyhow. Today, you got a chance to get out to our iHeartRadio Music Festival, Vegas, airfare, hotel, tickets to the show, and you also get $1,000. 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Today also, you want to hear something? 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
1: This is a wildfire breaking news update. Thousands of Spokane residents being allowed to return to their homes. Spokane County Sheriff John Knowles.
2: We are reducing the size of our level 3 evacuation zone significantly. The information should be posted right now.
1: He says the weather helped out over the weekend.
2: Our weather event that came in yesterday did not cause the spread of the fire in a way we were very concerned that it was going to.
1: This has been a wildfire breaking news update. I'm Monica Nelson.
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Alt 96.1, your rock alternative. We're going to go in a totally different direction now, which, you know, that's what I love about alternative music, is that really there are so many directions that you can go. This is Temper City. Song is called Self Aware. We just started playing this song, and it's a request for Leah working today. So thanks for listening on the job. And

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So Rob Zombie, not too long ago, put out a new album, going out on a co-headlining tour with Marilyn Manson, who has a new record about to come out. So I'm sure you catch them on their tour this fall. You're going to hear lots of new music. It's Neighborhood. It's Sweater Weather.

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2: This is a wildfire breaking news update. Thousands of Spokane residents being allowed to return to their homes. Spokane County Sheriff John Knowles.
3: We are reducing the size of our level 3 evacuation zone significantly. The information should be posted right now.
2: He says the weather helped out over the weekend.
3: Our weather event that came in yesterday did not cause the spread of the fire in a way we were very concerned that it was going to.
2: This has been a wildfire breaking news update. I'm Monica Nelson.
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4: Now, am I the only one that cannot picture Sammy in a bikini? 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
5: I have not bought a new one in probably 5 years, and I just avoid wearing them.
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5: 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But
6: she's a new size.
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4: She went from an extra, extra small to an extra small.
6: Yeah. She used to be like a double zero.
4: Yeah.
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5: It's gross. True. Oh, my God. It's true. Oh, my God.
6: Which is the
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Breaking the habit, Linkin Park. Are you trying to break a habit? It's not easy. Or even start up a habit. They say 3 weeks if it's something easy. 21 days without cheating. That's the math, I guess. Dexter and the Moon Rocks. It's freaking out.

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Spokane's rock alternative, Alt 96.1. Coming up, two songs. We'll take a look at your random facts for the day. Why are there so many corporations in Delaware? Is there actual proof that by closing your eyes, it can help you remember something? And just how much energy does the stadium where the Dallas Cowboys play actually use? It's a lot. It's no doubt. It's Just a Girl.

0: Alt-96.1, Spokane's Rock Alternative. Let's take a look today at your random facts. So Sia actually wrote the song Diamonds. I know you've heard that song, in 14 minutes, all right? And it went on to be a number one hit for Rihanna. There is scientific proof that closing your eyes makes it easier to remember accurate details of things you saw. Like, you probably have done it. You're like, okay, remember this? Okay, yes, got it. There are more than twice as many corporations in Delaware than people. Delaware has very friendly corporate tax laws, so a lot of business incorporate there, even if they don't have any real physical presence there. So Delaware is home to more than 2.2 million business entities, but only has about a million people in a population. AT&T Stadium in Texas, where the Dallas Cowboys play, one of the stadiums where the World Cup was just held, uses more energy on a game day than the entire country of Liberia. And a rabbi named Tobias Geffen, only known non-Coca-Cola employee to view the secret formula. Coke allowed it way back in 1935 so they could get Coke certified as kosher. That is a look today at your random facts.
1: This is a wildfire breaking news update. Thousands of Spokane residents being allowed to return to their homes. Spokane County Sheriff John Knowles.
2: We are reducing the size of our level 3 evacuation zone significantly. The information should be posted right now.
1: He says the weather helped out over the weekend.
2: Our weather event that came in yesterday did not cause the spread of the fire in a way we were very concerned that it was going to.
1: This has been a wildfire breaking news update. I'm Monica Nelson.

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Spokane's rock alternative, Alt 96.1. So when Alice in Chains actually wrote and did this song, it was all about just encompassing the sounds of the bands and where they were to go. And this was it all around. And I think they have still done well to keep true to it. It's

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Collective Soul with December. And just so you know, we are about 113 days away from December 1st. I know. When you say it like that, it doesn't seem that far away.

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3: This is a wildfire breaking news update. Thousands of Spokane residents being allowed to return to their homes. Spokane County Sheriff John Knowles.
4: We are reducing the size of our level 3 evacuation zone significantly. The information should be posted right now.
3: He says the weather helped out over the weekend.
4: Our weather event that came in yesterday did not cause the spread of the fire in a way we were very concerned that it was going to.
3: This has been a wildfire breaking news update. I'm Monica Nelson.
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6: I visited Scottsdale, Arizona. It was so hot that I got a sunburn.
7: How hot was it?
6: It was very hot. I got a sunburn because I thought like, oh, they'll have, you know, suntan lotion like inside. So I go inside and I see a booth that has a ton of it. And they go, oh no, we only sell alcohol here. That's just for display.
8: A display?
6: But I can just imagine Greg walking up to the booth. Yeah, can I get some sunscreen? We only have alcohol. All right.
8: Okay,
6: yeah.
8: I'll take that.
7: I'll take some of that instead.
8: What kind of alcohol do you have?
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Alt 96.1, your rock alternative. You've been ambered. All right, so we're going in a totally different direction now. A request for Toby, wanted to rise against. Anytime I hear this man, it's like anthem. I want to throw my fist in the air. It's Savior.

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96.1, the alternative rock station. Coming up here in two songs, we'll take a look at your national calendar for the day. What's up? What to celebrate? What to get after for your fine Tuesday? Maybe some birthdays, too. I'll be quiet. I'll let you enjoy some Bush. It is Glycerin.

0: Spokane's rock alternative, Alt 96.1. Let's take a look today, national calendar. It's 11th of August. If today is your birthday, first of all, happy birthday. Let's see, Chris Hemsworth today turns 43. Of course, Thor in the Marvel world. Joe Rogan today, how old do you think he is? 59. Viola Davis, actress, 61. I was thinking about How to Get Away with Murder, which I binge watched that series. So good. Also today would have been Hulk Hogan's birthday. He would have been 73. It's National Presidential Joke Day, which I guess that allows you to maybe get a joke out there. National Sons and Daughters Day. So much love to your kiddos. Global Kinetic Sand Day, which it always kind of freaks me out just a little bit. So it's also Play in the Sand Day. Some other fun things to celebrate this week. National Vinyl Record Day, Prosecco Day, Filet Mignon Day, National Middle Child Day. I'm always looking.
1: This is a wildfire breaking news update. The California management team that's coordinating the attack on the Spokane fires will hold a series of public meetings this week. Two meetings will be held at Shadle Park High School, one tonight, the other Thursday. Both start at 6 p.m. Meetings for the Autumn Lane fire will be held tonight at 6 p.m. at Lakeside High School, and then Wednesday at 6 p.m. at Meade High School. They will also be streamed live on the California Team 7 YouTube channel. This is a wildfire breaking news update. I'm Brad Ford.
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Club 96.1, your rock alternative. It's so crazy thinking that next week, pumpkin spice stuff, it's about to start coming out. I know at Dunkin', and then on the 25th, it's Starbucks, but all the autumn-inspired beverages. But it's still summer. I really wish that they would allow us just to enjoy like that certain section of the year. You know what I mean? And then we move on. I mean, Halloween stuff

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0: 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It's kept me entertained, I guess, for the last few.
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2: This is a wildfire breaking news update. The California management team that's coordinating the attack on the Spokane fires will hold a series of public meetings this week. Two meetings will be held at Shadle Park High School, one tonight, the other Thursday. Both start at 6 p.m. Meetings for the Autumn Lane fire will be held tonight at 6 p.m. at Lakeside High School, and then Wednesday at 6 p.m. at Meade High School. They will also be streamed live on the California Team 7 YouTube channel. This is a wildfire breaking news update. I'm Brad Ford.
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3: Now, am I the only one that cannot picture Sammy in a bikini? 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
5: Yeah. 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
3: Yeah.
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4: 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True. Oh, my God. It's true. Oh, my God.
5: Which is the
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Spokane's rock alternative, Alt 96.1. The boys of summer from the Ataris. And if you're ready for summer to end, you're going to have to wait more than a month. All right? Because it's not happening. Fall doesn't start until, what, September 20th or so? You got a long while to go.

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96.1. So there's a lot of things happening tonight into tomorrow when it comes to stargazing. And it's some pretty spectacular things. I'll share that with you coming up here in just a few minutes. It's Radiohead with Creep.

0: 96.1, the alternative rock station. So for tomorrow, there's a lot of space things going on, celestial events, I should say. First up, before sunrise, a planetary parade will be visible from east to west. Mercury, Mars, Jupiter, Saturn, Uranus, and Neptune will stretch across the morning sky. I think two of them you have to use a telescope or even binoculars to be able to see. But also you're going to get new moon, which means it's going to be very dark. There is a total solar eclipse happening. We'll sweep Greenland, Iceland, northern Spain, briefly turning day into night. And NASA will stream that. So you can actually watch that on NASA. I mean, there's some parts of the United States that will, you know, get to see a glimpse of it, but not like they will over in Greenland on that side, of course. Also, Perseid meteor shower reaches its peak up to 100 meteors an hour. And because of the new moon, it's going to be dark. So if you're out in a really dark area, you probably could see, they said maybe, I don't know, 50 or so an hour, which is pretty wild to think. But with all of those things happening, sometimes weird things happen as well. So you can blame it on that if that's the case.
1: This is a wildfire breaking news update. Spokane County Fire District 10 lost an engine to the Old Trails fire. Conditions were deteriorating and the engine's front tire got stuck in a ditch. They tried to get it out but couldn't. The driver got out of the area before fire consumed the truck. At a community meeting in Meade, wildfire victims were told to contact their insurance companies and not to count on a payout from the federal government. That disaster request is coming. This is a wildfire breaking news update. I'm Brad Ford.
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So Oasis, Don't Look Back in Anger, their official documentary will be out a month from today, September the 11th, and it'll have behind-the-scenes footage, rehearsals, live performances from the 2025 comeback tour. I think it's going to be very cool to see all the interviews, you know, with the two brothers getting along for the first time in years and all the things. I'm pumped to see it. It's Champagne Supernova.

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Lit, to my own worst enemy. That was actually the very first band I interviewed live on the radio. It was so many years ago, but still, sometimes when I play that song, it like takes me back to the moment, you know? It makes me anxious and a little nervous, actually. It's Weezer and Wednesday. It's We Might As Well Be Strangers. Great song.

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2: This is a wildfire breaking news update. Residents are returning to Nine Mile Falls following the Autumn Lane fire. The century-old Nine Mile Falls store has become a lifeline. A Tennessee church sent a truck of donations, including cleaning supplies, rakes, wheelbarrows, and other farm tools. The store is stocked up with livestock feed. The city of Spokane is offering additional free garbage service for residents who live in the evacuation zones that have reopened. Residents can put garbage in carts at the curb every day if needed. This is a wildfire breaking news update. I'm Brad Ford.
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3: 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All right.
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For the last, I don't know, a few days, I've been rocking out GDTV, that is Green Day TV, in the studio 24/7. It's just got some really fun stuff. A lot of things I've never seen before, but you can catch it live on their YouTube channel. One, two, three.

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Coming up, two songs. We'll take a look at your rock news for the day. You got the Foo Fighters with a new EP. Metallica wants you to be on the Sphere walls. I'll explain, and it looks like

0: Alt 96.1, your rock alternative. Let's do some rock news for the day. Foo Fighters have released another live charity EP only through Bandcamp. It's two shows from Jersey and New York City. And if you buy it online, well, your donation will go towards two different charities in those cities that the Foo Fighters have chosen. Metallica wants you to be a part of the Sphere show in Vegas if you'll be attending. They're asking you to please send in photos of yourself at previous Metallica gigs in the crowd, by the stage, outside the venue, a meet and greets. He said, if you've got photos of you at a past gig, they want to see you on the Metallica Sphere walls in Vegas. So you can submit those through Metallica.com. New trailer is dropped for the upcoming documentary about Travis Barker, Blink 182. It's called Travis Barker, Louder Than Fear. It'll hit Hulu this coming Thursday, and the trailer features fellow drummers Tommy Lee of Motley Crue, Questlove of The Roots, the late Taylor Hawkins, and of course, Blink's bandmates as well. You can watch the trailer on YouTube. And Barker also said that Blink 182 will start working on a new album coming up this fall, and they got show dates planned for next year.
1: This is a wildfire breaking news update. Residents are returning to Nine Mile Falls following the Autumn Lane fire. The century-old Nine Mile Falls store has become a lifeline. A Tennessee church sent a truck of donations, including cleaning supplies, rakes, wheelbarrows, and other farm tools. The store is stocked up with livestock feed. The city of Spokane is offering additional free garbage service for residents who live in the evacuation zones that have reopened. Residents can put garbage in carts at the curb every day if needed. This is a wildfire breaking news update. I'm Brad Ford.
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1: Alt 96.1, Spokane's rock alternative. Stained, it's been a while. Has it been a while? Think about that. Something you really love, you haven't done in a long time, in a while. What is it? You best get after it. It's good for you to do things that you miss. It's Edge Hill. It's Double Take. Sometimes you just don't think about it.

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3: This is a wildfire breaking news update. Firefighters from the Spokane complex can get help with the effects of smoke and other contaminants they experience battling the fires. 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The clinic is working to raise $100,000 to cover expenses at its next fire. Community meetings are being held tonight at 6 at Tradle Park High School and Lakeside High School. This is a wildfire breaking news update. I'm Brad Ford.
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4: 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Like, that's too risque.
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5: Gross.
6: True.
5: Oh, my God.
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5: 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Oh,
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5: My God.
6: Which is
0: what
6: the
0: gross. The Woody Show. Your one stop for advertising? 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
1: With Eve 6 Inside Out, I always thought they should use that part of the song, Put My Tender Heart Into a Blender, in a horror movie. They could incorporate that somehow. Like, wouldn't that go perfectly? Well, talking about movies, by the way, not my weird ideas with Eve 6, but we have the movie stars Green Day right after POD, and what a week for them with Nimrod's coming out. Lots to talk about with Green Day in a few minutes.

0: Alt 96.1. Green Day is all over the place. I'm Mike Jones. This Friday, they're going to be up on big screens all over with their new movie, Nimrods. And they're on screens everywhere, too, with their new YouTube channel. They just launched it. It's basically Green Day TV. All their videos are going, all these concerts, special performances, really cool stuff. If you go on YouTube, just look up Green Day and you can see it. 24/7 Green Day. There you go. As much as you can handle. And then a lot more.
1: 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All evacuations have been lifted for the Spokane Complex fires. Residents should be careful entering those areas. Firefighters in the Spokane Complex can get help with the effects of smoke and other contaminants they experience. Firefighters usually don't have breathing apparatus. The Integrative Health Action Network and Volunteer Fire Foundation provide medical supplies, including nebulizers, targeted supplements, and acupuncture to help firefighters recover. The clinic is working to raise $100,000 to cover expenses. This is a wildfire breaking news update. I'm Brad Ford.
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the alternative rock station, Alt 96 1. The one, the only Weezer. I'm Mike Jones. And the same Weezer, they're going to be up on stage next month for our iHeartRadio Music Festival, which is where you can be seeing them, seeing Muse, Benson Boone, everybody. You could be going to Vegas. Plus, you get $1,000. We have three chances a day, every weekday, to win your way to Vegas and a grand. 9 a.m., 1 p.m., and the next one, we'll do it later on at 5 o'clock.

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1: With Amy Lee, she's doing Broken with Seether, and Patrick Stump from Fall Out Boy. We have two massive fans of The Legend of Zelda. I'm Mike Jones, big fan myself. I even have a Link tattoo. But with the Zelda movie coming out next year, Nintendo, if you haven't yet, you need to get in touch with Amy Lee and Patrick Stump. Have them do some music. They're such big fans. I know they would love it. And Patrick Stump has done a ton of stuff for movies and TV shows. Nintendo, get them on board.

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1: Our top story, all residents who were evacuated from the three Spokane wildfires can now return to their property. The remaining evacuation orders were removed this afternoon. The sheriff says use caution to not start new fires and use gloves, masks, and eye protection when going through fire debris. A Spokane County Fire District 10 engine was destroyed by the Old Trails fire. It got stuck in a ditch when a fire was approaching. The driver got out of the area safely. This is a wildfire breaking news update. I'm Brad Ford.
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96.1, the alternative rock station. We've got Blur in Song 2 this afternoon, and it's pretty cool that people are hearing that every day from Dr. Teeth and the Electric Mayhem. That's one of the songs they play at the Rock and Roller Coaster at Disney's Hollywood Studios. Great move by Blur doing Disney business. When you can have stuff going on with the mouse, you get new fans every day. I'm sure those paychecks aren't too bad either. Until the sun explodes, Sublime. Yeah.

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Well, let me tell you what we're doing with Somber in a few minutes. Back to friends.

0: the alternative rock station, Alt 96.1. While Papa Roach was getting loud with Scars, I was thinking about you hanging out with Somber in L.A. I'm Mike Jones. We heard him right before Papa Roach. Somber is doing his tour in the fall, and we want to send you to see him in L.A. 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
1: This is a wildfire breaking news update. Washington Governor Bob Ferguson has issued a new emergency declaration to help victims of the ongoing fires in Spokane. At least 900 buildings, businesses, and structures have been destroyed by three fires that started on August 1st. The Autumn Lane fire has burned over 5,700 acres but is 89% contained. The Old Trails fire has burned over 3,100 acres and is 73% contained, while the Fairview fire has burned nearly 1,000 acres and is 97% contained. I'm Marcus Hall.
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Salt 96.1, the alternative rock station. We're going to give them to you for free. We have Dexter and the Moon Rocks coming with Freaking Out right after Puddle of Mud. I'm Mike Jones. Now, if you actually had a rock from the moon, one of the samples that was brought back by the Apollo missions years ago, well, they're priceless. NASA valued those rocks at over $300,000 per gram, and it's actually illegal for any regular citizen to have them. If you're caught stealing one, you're going to jail for a long,

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And of course, where's home for the Killers? Las Vegas. And that could be where you're heading next month for the iHeartRadio Music Festival. At 5, we're going to have your next chance to win your way to Vegas for Weezer, for Snoop, for Kenny Chesney and BTS and Muse and everybody. 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
2: This is a wildfire breaking news update. Now that residents can return to all the areas damaged or threatened by the Spokane fires, health officials are warning about the risks. The area was covered for days by thick smoke. Homes will likely have smoke damage. There might be ash covering items. Utilities could be compromised. The Spokane Regional Health District has an After a Wildfire page on their website with guidance on how to stay safe. This is a wildfire breaking news update. I'm Brad Ford.
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3: Now, am I the only one that cannot picture Sammy in a bikini? 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
4: It's gross. 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

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Who knows, maybe in Vegas you'll spot Brendan Urie from Panic at the Disco. 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